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1: Distracted driving and speeding were major targets during a recent traffic safety blitz near Saskatoon. Police say the two-day step enforcement initiative resulted in 368 tickets, including 169 for speeding and 83 for distracted driving. Officers also impounded four vehicles involved in impaired driving investigations. Commercial vehicle inspections were also completed, with 17 vehicles taken out of service. Police say the projects are designed to keep the roadway safe for all motorists. A new bylaw regulating e-bikes and e-scooters is now officially in effect in the town of Looseland. The bylaw was adopted by council in partnership with Looseland Police Service as officials respond to the growing use of devices and concerns around public safety. Riders are required to follow traffic laws and wear helmets where required under Saskatchewan legislation. The town says reckless driving, unsafe speeds, and dangerous operation could lead to enforcement actions or fines. Outlook's Prairie Festival is returning for its fifth year this weekend. The three-day event runs from May 29th to the 31st at Outlook and District Heritage Museum grounds. The festival features live music, comedy, a show and shine, food vendors, a kids zone, and the return of Outlook's Got Talent. Chairperson Kevin True says the event was created to bring people together after the pandemic.
2: This year we're really focused on, as our fifth annual, we wanted to make it a really big event. We've been able to get about $30,000 in sponsorship, which is actually phenomenal. The business community has just stepped up in such a big way. They've been so supportive of our committee, our volunteers, just to make sure that this is a community event and keeping it free.
1: 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The Saskatchewan Trucking Association and Saskatchewan Crime Stoppers have launched a new campaign aimed at combating human trafficking and fraud across the province. The initiative features See Something, Say Something decals on commercial trailers to encourage drivers and the public to report suspicious activity. Organizers say the trucking industry is uniquely positioned to help identify criminal activity.

0: 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Anonymous tips can be submitted through Saskatchewan Crime Stoppers. Don't miss a beat of what's happening in the community. 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I'm Jenny Hagan.
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0: Multi-day heat warnings remain in effect across West Central Saskatchewan as a hot and windy stretch continues. Tonight will be partly cloudy skies with gusty winds up to 60 kilometers an hour. North of the river, overnight lows dip to 17, while southern regions face a risk of severe thunderstorms with lows around 19. Tomorrow brings a mix of sun and cloud with more strong winds gusting to 60. North of the river, highs climb to 33. Southern regions stay hot with 34 and another risk of thunderstorms developing through the day. Tomorrow night remains very warm with cloudy periods and lows of 19 north of the river and 21 in the south. Then Thursday turns up the heat even more. Sunny skies with highs around 34 north of the river, while southern Saskatchewan could see a scorching 39 degrees before cooling to 18 overnight. Friday stays hot with a mix of sun and cloud, highs around 34 and lows near 20. And there's your forecast. At this point, your air conditioner is no longer an appliance. 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I'm Jenny Hagan.
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3: West Central Online weather.
4: Multi-day heat warnings continue across West Central Saskatchewan tonight with partly cloudy skies and gusty winds up to 60 kilometers an hour. North of the river, lows dip to 17, while southern regions face a risk of severe thunderstorms with overnight lows around 19. Tomorrow brings a mix of sun and cloud and more strong winds. Northern regions could climb to 33, while southern areas could see thunderstorms with highs around 34. That's your West Central Saskatchewan forecast, where the wind can rearrange your lawn furniture and your hairstyle at the same time. I'm Jenny Hagan.
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7: Multi-day heat warnings continue across West Central Saskatchewan tonight with partly cloudy skies and gusty winds up to 60 kilometers an hour. North of the river, lows dip to 17, while southern regions face a risk of severe thunderstorms with overnight lows around 19. Tomorrow brings a mix of sun and cloud and more strong winds. Northern regions could climb to 33, while southern areas could see thunderstorms with highs around 34. Stay cool out there. At these temperatures, even the cows are looking for air conditioning. I'm Jenny Hagan.
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1: A new province-wide awareness campaign is hoping to help stop human trafficking and fraud in Saskatchewan's trucking industry. The campaign, launched by Saskatchewan Trucking Association and Crime Stoppers, will see warning decals displayed on transport trailers across the province. Officials say human trafficking is often hidden in plain sight, and public awareness can play a major role in identifying suspicious activity. The campaign also targets fraudulent documentation and other transportation-related crimes. The official launch is taking place this week in Regina. A former CPR train station in Outlook will once again host one of the community's biggest events of the year. The Outlook and District Heritage Museum is hosting its fifth annual Prairie Festival this weekend. The festival started in 2022 and has grown to a three-day community celebration featuring music, comedy, family activities, and local talent. Chairperson Kevin True says everyone is welcome to attend.
2: Come on out to the Prairie Festival here in Outlook to join the irrigation capital of Saskatchewan, May 29th to the 31st. The event is packed full of all sorts of entertainment. You can watch the main stage for absolutely nothing. It's a free event.
1: The Prairie Festival runs May 29th through the 31st. You can see a full schedule now on West Central Online. The Town of Looseland has introduced a new bylaw aimed at improving safety for e-bike and e-scooter users, as well as pedestrians and motorists. Officials say Saskatchewan municipalities must formally approve the use of the devices through local legislation before they can legally operate on roads and pathways. The town is encouraging parents to speak with younger riders about safe operation while reminding residents that responsible use is important in shared public spaces. The Saskatoon Police and provincial partners handed out hundreds of tickets during two major traffic enforcement initiatives this month. A commercial vehicle inspection project earlier in May resulted in 70 tickets, 89 warnings, and 21 vehicles being taken off the road for safety issues. Four drivers also had their licenses suspended for drug impairment. Police say the enforcement was aimed at improving safety on highways and city roads. If you've got a news tip or story, submit it to us at news@westcentralonline.com or click on the Submit News button. I'm Jenny Hagan.
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1: Multi-day heat warnings remain in effect across West Central Saskatchewan as a hot and windy stretch continues. Tonight will be partly cloudy skies with gusty winds up to 60 kilometers an hour. North of the river, overnight lows

0: Dip to 17, while southern regions face a risk of severe thunderstorms with lows around 19. Tomorrow brings mixed sun and cloud with more strong winds gusting to 60. North of the river, highs climb to 33. Southern regions stay hot with 34 and another risk of thunderstorms developing through the day. Tomorrow night remains very warm with cloudy periods and lows of 19 north of the river and 21 in the south. Then Thursday turns up the heat even more. Sunny skies with highs around 34 north of the river, while southern Saskatchewan could see a scorching 39 degrees before cooling to 18 overnight. Friday stays hot with a mix of sun and cloud, highs around 34 and lows near 20. And there's your forecast. At this point, your air conditioner is no longer an appliance. 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I'm Jenny Hagan.
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2: Good morning, neighbor. 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
4: Multi-day heat warnings continue across west central Saskatchewan tonight with partly cloudy skies and gusty winds up to 60 kilometers an hour. North of the river, lows dip to 17, while southern regions face a risk of severe thunderstorms with overnight lows around 19. Tomorrow brings a mix of sun and cloud and more strong winds. Northern regions could climb to 33, while southern areas could see thunderstorms with highs around 34. That's your West Central Saskatchewan forecast, where the wind can rearrange your lawn furniture and your hairstyle at the same time. I'm Jenny Hagan.
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4: Multi-day heat warnings continue across west central Saskatchewan tonight with partly cloudy skies and gusty winds up to 60 kilometers an hour. North of the river, lows dip to 17, while southern regions face a risk of severe thunderstorms with overnight lows around 19. Tomorrow brings a mix of sun and cloud and more strong winds. Northern regions could climb to 33, while southern areas could see thunderstorms with highs around 34. Stay cool out there. At these temperatures, even the cows are looking for air conditioning. I'm Jenny Hagan.
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2: Distracted driving and speeding were major targets during a recent traffic safety blitz near Saskatoon. Police say the two-day step enforcement initiative resulted in 368 tickets, including 169 for speeding and 83 for distracted driving. Officers also impounded four vehicles involved in impaired driving investigations. Commercial vehicle inspections were also completed, with 17 vehicles taken out of service. Police say the projects are designed to keep the roadway safe for all motorists. A new bylaw regulating e-bikes and e-scooters is now officially in effect in the town of Looseland. The bylaw was adopted by council in partnership with Looseland Police Service as officials respond to the growing use of devices and concerns around public safety. Riders are required to follow traffic laws and wear helmets where required under Saskatchewan legislation. The town says reckless driving, unsafe speeds, and dangerous operation could lead to enforcement actions or fines. Outlook's Prairie Festival is returning for its fifth year this weekend. The three-day event runs from May 29th to the 31st at Outlook and District Heritage Museum grounds. The festival features live music, comedy, a show and shine, food vendors, a kids' zone, and the return of Outlook's Got Talent. Chairperson Kevin True says the event was created to bring people together after the pandemic.
3: This year we're really focused on, as our fifth annual, we wanted to make it a really big event. We've been able to get about $30,000 in sponsorship, which is actually phenomenal. The business community has just stepped up in such a big way. They've been so supportive of our committee, our volunteers, just to make sure that this is a community event, keeping it free.

0: 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The Saskatchewan Trucking Association and Saskatchewan Crime Stoppers have launched a new campaign aimed at combating human trafficking and fraud across the province. The initiative features See Something, Say Something decals on commercial trailers to encourage drivers and the public to report suspicious activity. Organizers say the trucking industry is uniquely positioned to help identify criminal activity on highways and communities across Saskatchewan. Anonymous tips can be submitted through Saskatchewan Crime Stoppers. Don't miss a beat of what's happening in the community. Download our West Central Online app now and stream us live. I'm Jenny Hagan.
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0: Multi-day heat warnings remain in effect across West Central Saskatchewan as a hot and windy stretch continues. Tonight will be partly cloudy skies with gusty winds up to 60 kilometers an hour. North of the river, overnight lows dip to 17, while southern regions face a risk of severe thunderstorms with lows around 19. Tomorrow brings a mix of sun and cloud with more strong winds gusting to 60. North of the river, highs climb to 33. Southern regions stay hot with 34 and another risk of thunderstorms developing through the day. Tomorrow night remains very warm with cloudy periods and lows of 19 north of the river and 21 in the south. Then Thursday turns up the heat even more. Sunny skies with highs around 34 north of the river, while southern Saskatchewan could see a scorching 39 degrees before cooling to 18 overnight. Friday stays hot with a mix of sun and cloud, highs around 34 and lows near 20. And there's your forecast. At this point, your air conditioner is no longer an appliance. 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I'm Jenny Hagan.
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6: Multi-day heat warnings continue across West Central Saskatchewan tonight with partly cloudy skies and gusty winds up to 60 kilometers an hour. North of the river, lows dip to 17, while southern regions face a risk of severe thunderstorms with overnight lows around 19. Tomorrow brings a mix of sun and cloud and more strong winds. Northern regions could climb to 33, while southern areas could see thunderstorms with highs around 34. That's your West Central Saskatchewan forecast, where the wind can rearrange your lawn furniture and your hairstyle at the same time. I'm Jenny Hagan.
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saw the old man's face. 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He left his fortune to some guy he barely knew. His kids were mad as hell.

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1: A new province-wide awareness campaign is hoping to help stop human trafficking and fraud in Saskatchewan's trucking industry. The campaign, launched by Saskatchewan Trucking Association and Crime Stoppers, will see warning decals displayed on transport trailers across the province. Officials say human trafficking is often hidden in plain sight, and public awareness can play a major role in identifying suspicious activity. The campaign also targets fraudulent documentation and other transportation-related crimes. The official launch is taking place this week in Regina. A former CPR train station in Outlook will once again host one of the community's biggest events of the year. The Outlook and District Heritage Museum is hosting its fifth annual Prairie Festival this weekend. The festival started in 2022 and has grown to a three-day community celebration featuring music, comedy, family activities, and local talent. Chairperson Kevin True says everyone is welcome to attend.
2: Come on out to the Prairie Festival here in Outlook in the irrigation capital of Saskatchewan, May 29th to the 31st. The event is packed full of all sorts of entertainment. You can watch the main stage for absolutely nothing. It's a free event.
1: The Prairie Festival runs May 29th through the 31st. You can see a full schedule now on West Central Online. The town of Looseland has introduced a new bylaw aimed at improving safety for e-bike and e-scooter users, as well as pedestrians and motorists. Officials say Saskatchewan municipalities must formally approve the use of the devices through local legislation before they can legally operate on roads and pathways. The town is encouraging parents to speak with younger riders about safe operation while reminding residents that responsible use is important in shared public spaces. The Saskatoon Police and provincial partners handed out hundreds of tickets during two major traffic enforcement initiatives this month. A commercial vehicle inspection project earlier in May resulted in 70 tickets, 89 warnings, and 21 vehicles being taken off the road for safety issues. Four drivers also had their licenses suspended for drug impairment. Police say the enforcement was aimed at improving safety on highways and city roads. If you've got a news tip or story, submit it to us at news@westcentralonline.com or click on the Submit News button. I'm Jenny Hagan.
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1: Multi-day heat warnings remain in effect across West Central Saskatchewan as a hot and windy stretch continues. Tonight will be partly cloudy skies with gusty winds up to 60 kilometers an hour. North of the river, overnight lows dip to 17, while southern regions face a risk of severe thunderstorms with lows around 19. Tomorrow brings a mix of sun and cloud with more strong winds gusting to 60. North of the river, highs climb to 33. Southern regions stay hot with 34 and another risk of thunderstorms developing through the day. Tomorrow night remains very warm with cloudy periods and lows of 19 north of the river and 21 in the south. Then Thursday turns up the heat even more. Sunny skies with highs around 34 north of the river, while southern Saskatchewan could see a scorching 39 degrees before cooling to 18 overnight. Friday stays hot with a mix of sun and cloud, highs around 34 and lows near 20. And there's your forecast. At this point, your air conditioner is no longer an appliance. 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I'm Jenny Hagan.
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I still see her pink bow and her brown hair. 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She

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6: Multi-day heat warnings continue across West Central Saskatchewan tonight with partly cloudy skies and gusty winds up to 60 kilometers an hour. North of the river, lows dip to 17, while southern regions face a risk of severe thunderstorms with overnight lows around 19. Tomorrow brings a mix of sun and cloud and more strong winds. Northern regions could climb to 33, while southern areas could see thunderstorms with highs around 34. And here's your prairie forecast reminder.

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4: Multi-day heat warnings continue across West Central Saskatchewan tonight with partly cloudy skies and gusty winds up to 60 kilometers an hour. North of the river, lows dip to 17, while southern regions face a risk of severe thunderstorms with overnight lows around 19. Tomorrow brings a mix of sun and cloud and more strong winds. Northern regions could climb to 33, while southern areas could see thunderstorms with highs around 34. And that's your forecast. It's officially the kind of weather where your air conditioning becomes the hardest working member in your household. I'm Jenny Hagan.
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5: Multi-day heat warnings continue across West Central Saskatchewan tonight with partly cloudy skies and gusty winds up to 60 kilometers an hour. North of the river, lows dip to 17, while southern regions face a risk of severe thunderstorms with overnight lows around 19. Tomorrow brings a mix of sun and cloud and more strong winds. Northern regions could climb to 33, while southern areas could see thunderstorms with highs around 34. And here's your prairie forecast reminder. If you can fry an egg on the sidewalk, somebody in Saskatchewan will say it could be worse. I'm Jenny Hagan.
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3: Multi-day heat warnings continue across West Central Saskatchewan tonight with partly cloudy skies and gusty winds up to 60 kilometers an hour. North of the river, lows dip to 17, while southern regions face a risk of severe thunderstorms with overnight lows around 19. Tomorrow brings a mix of sun and cloud and more strong winds. Northern regions could climb to 33, while southern areas could see thunderstorms with highs around 34. And that's your forecast. It's officially the kind of weather where your air conditioning becomes the hardest working member in your household. I'm Jenny Hagan.
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9: Multi-day heat warnings continue across west central Saskatchewan tonight with partly cloudy skies and gusty winds up to 60 kilometers an hour. North of the river, lows dip to 17, while southern regions face a risk of severe thunderstorms with overnight lows around 19. Tomorrow brings a mix of sun and cloud and more strong winds. Northern regions could climb to 33, while southern areas could see thunderstorms with highs around 34. And here's your prairie forecast reminder. If you can fry an egg on the sidewalk, somebody in Saskatchewan will say it could be worse. I'm Jenny Hagan.
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2: Multi-day heat warnings continue across West Central Saskatchewan tonight with partly cloudy skies and gusty winds up to 60 kilometers an hour. North of the river, lows dip to 17, while southern regions face a risk of severe thunderstorms with overnight lows around 19. Tomorrow brings a mix of sun and cloud and more strong winds. Northern regions could climb to 33, while southern areas could see thunderstorms with highs around 34. And that's your forecast. It's officially the kind of weather where your air conditioning becomes the hardest working member in your household. I'm Jenny Hick.
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2: Today will stay hot and windy across west central Saskatchewan with a mix of sun and cloud and gusts up to 60 kilometers an hour. North of the river will reach highs of 33, while southern regions could see a risk of thunderstorms with temperatures climbing to 34. Tonight brings cloudy periods and warm overnight lows around 19 north of the river and 21 in the south. And that's your forecast. Basically, it's the kind of forecast where your air conditioning doesn't get a coffee break. I'm Jenny Hagan.
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2: Today will stay hot and windy across west central Saskatchewan with a mix of sun and cloud and gusts up to 60 kilometers an hour. North of the river will reach highs of 33, while southern regions could see a risk of thunderstorms with temperatures climbing to 34. Tonight brings cloudy periods and warm overnight lows around 19 north of the river and 21 in the south. And that's your forecast, sponsored unofficially by iced coffee, burnt steering wheels, and one neighbor watering the driveway. I'm Jenny Hagan.
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4: Today will stay hot and windy across west central Saskatchewan with a mix of sun and cloud and gusts up to 60 kilometers an hour. North of the river will reach highs of 33, while southern regions could see a risk of thunderstorms with temperatures climbing to 34. Tonight brings cloudy periods and warm overnight lows around 19 north of the river and 21 in the south. And that's your forecast. Basically, it's the kind of forecast where your air conditioning doesn't get a coffee break. I'm Jenny Hagan.
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3: West Central Online weather.
4: Today will stay hot and windy across west central Saskatchewan with a mix of sun and cloud and gusts up to 60 kilometers an hour. North of the river will reach highs of 33, while southern regions could see a risk of thunderstorms with temperatures climbing to 34. Tonight brings cloudy periods and warm overnight lows around 19 north of the river and 21 in the south. And that's your forecast, sponsored unofficially by Iced Coffee, Burnt Steering Wheels, and One Neighbor Watering the Driveway. I'm Jenny Hagan.
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3: Today will stay hot and windy across west central Saskatchewan with a mix of sun and cloud and gusts up to 60 kilometers an hour. North of the river will reach highs of 33, while southern regions could see a risk of thunderstorms with temperatures climbing to 34. Tonight brings cloudy periods and warm overnight lows around 19 north of the river and 21 in the south. And that's your forecast. Basically, it's the kind of forecast where your air conditioning doesn't get a coffee break. I'm Jenny Hagan.
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1: Today will stay hot and windy across west central Saskatchewan with a mix of sun and cloud and gusts up to 60 kilometers an hour. North of the river will reach highs of 33, while southern regions could see a risk of thunderstorms with temperatures climbing to 34. Tonight brings cloudy periods and warm overnight lows around 19 north of the river and 21 in the south. And that's your forecast, sponsored unofficially by iced coffee, burnt steering wheels, and one neighbor watering the driveway. I'm Jenny Hagan.
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2: Today will stay hot and windy across west central Saskatchewan with a mix of sun and cloud and gusts up to 60 kilometers an hour. North of the river will reach highs of 33, while southern regions could see a risk of thunderstorms with temperatures climbing to 34. Tonight brings cloudy periods and warm overnight lows around 19 north of the river and 21 in the south. And that's your forecast. Basically, it's the kind of forecast where your air conditioning doesn't get a coffee break. I'm Jenny Hagan.
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4: Today will stay hot and windy across west central Saskatchewan with a mix of sun and cloud and gusts up to 60 kilometers an hour. North of the river will reach highs of 33, while southern regions could see a risk of thunderstorms with temperatures climbing to 34. Tonight brings cloudy periods and warm overnight lows around 19 north of the river and 21 in the south. 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
4: Today will stay hot and windy across west central Saskatchewan with a mix of sun and cloud and gusts up to 60 kilometers an hour. North of the river will reach highs of 33, while southern regions could see a risk of thunderstorms with temperatures climbing to 34. Tonight brings cloudy periods and warm overnight lows around 19 north of the river and 21 in the south. And that's your forecast. Basically, it's the kind of forecast where your air conditioning doesn't get a coffee break. I'm Jenny Hagan.
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4: Today will stay hot and windy across West Central Saskatchewan with a mix of sun and cloud and gusts up to 60 kilometers an hour. North of the river will reach highs of 33, while southern regions could see a risk of thunderstorms with temperatures climbing to 34. Tonight brings cloudy periods and warm overnight lows around 19 north of the river and 21 in the south. And that's your forecast, sponsored unofficially by iced coffee, burnt steering wheels, and one neighbor watering the driveway. I'm Jenny Hagan.
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3: Today will stay hot and windy across west central Saskatchewan with a mix of sun and cloud and gusts up to 60.

0: 30 kilometers an hour. North of the river will reach highs of 33, while southern regions could see a risk of thunderstorms with temperatures climbing to 34. Tonight brings cloudy periods and warm overnight lows around 19 north of the river and 21 in the south. And that's your forecast. Basically, it's the kind of forecast where your air conditioning doesn't get a coffee break. I'm Jenny Hagan.
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2: Today will stay hot and windy across west central Saskatchewan with a mix of sun and cloud and gusts up to 60 kilometers an hour. North of the river will reach highs of 33, while southern regions could see a risk of thunderstorms with temperatures climbing to 34. Tonight brings cloudy periods and warm overnight lows around 19 north of the river and 21 in the south. And that's your forecast, sponsored unofficially by iced coffee, burnt steering wheels, and one neighbor watering the driveway. I'm Jenny Hagan.
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1: I'm Cooper Douglas with your local news, streaming now through the West Central Online app. Crews with the Kindersley Fire Department responded to a small field fire east of Kindersley Tuesday evening amid dangerous fire conditions across West Central Saskatchewan. Firefighters were called around 5 o'clock to the area north of Highway 7, where crews managed to contain the blaze before it spread significantly. Officials say extreme heat and strong winds are sharply increasing fire risk across the region, with residents urged to use caution around anything that could spark a fire. Bigger RCMP say a seized firearm and an early morning elevator fire were among the more serious incidents handled over their past week. Police recovered a sawed-off .22 caliber rifle from a 17-year-old after learning the weapon had allegedly been provided by an older acquaintance. RCMP say the situation was safely resolved after a parent alerted authorities. Meanwhile, emergency crews responded to a fire at the Rack Petroleum grain elevator in Bigger. Firefighters quickly extinguished the blaze, which police say is not considered suspicious. In total, Bigger RCMP handled 45 calls between May 18th and the 25th. With extreme heat expected across West Central Saskatchewan this week, health officials are urging residents to take precautions.
2: A number of things to take into consideration. First of all, for your whole body, hydration is really important, because when you're dehydrated, your body can't function well, your organs don't function well, your brain doesn't function well.
1: That was Dr. David Torr with the Saskatchewan Health Authority, saying people should drink water often, limit outdoor time during peak heat, and take breaks in cool areas. He also says to watch for signs of heat exhaustion, including dizziness, headaches, and lightheadedness. Full safety tips are available now on the West Central Online app and website. And last up now, Westbury Elementary School in Kindersley is preparing for 3 days of special activities this week under the heat. Today, students will learn about Indigenous culture through a special performance, that before enjoying some rodeo entertainment from this year's Rodeo Clown in Kindersley, and then they'll finish the week with Play Day. That annual event features track and field activities, outdoor games, hot dogs for lunch, and plenty of opportunities for families to come out and watch the fun and enjoy the sun. News on the go. 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
1: Senior baseball action graced the West Central area on Tuesday night. In the Fertile Valley Baseball League, the Kindersley Cubs stayed unbeaten with a 17-9 win against the Kindersley Clippers. The league back in action tonight with Corroborough traveling to Oyonnan for a 7 o'clock start. In the North Saskatchewan River Baseball League, the Unity Cardinals beat the Lloydminster Twins 12-2 to stay undefeated on the year. That one coming after the Cardinals opened their home diamond on Sunday with back-to-back wins over the Mervyn Flyers and Lashburn Cardinals. Unity's next game is at home tomorrow at 6:30 against the Oil City Ducks. A local business is now one step away from this year's West Central Cup title. The Mainline Chrysler Golden Knights are into the Stanley Cup final after a series-clinching 2-1 win last night over the Macklin-Rona Avalanche. The Knights' win completed a sweep of the President's Trophy winners, sending the team crafted by Plenty native and Knights general manager Kelly McCrimmon to their third final since entering the league in 2018, the Knights champions back in 2023, and now seeking their second title in franchise history. The Eastern Conference Final continues tonight with Game 3 between the Mainline Chrysler Hurricanes and Mainline Collision Canadiens. The Canes up 2-1 in that series after a 3-2 overtime win in Montreal on Monday. And remember, West Central Online is your source for all the latest local sports, scores, and stories.
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0: and Jordan Davis on Country 104. It's Cheyenne Namath. What a beautiful Wednesday morning. We are sitting around plus 17, and it's going to be sunny with a little bit of wind today and getting to a high of 32 this afternoon. And the Kindersley Gun Range is hosting their second annual Family Fun Day on June 21st from 10 to 3 with trap, rifle, pistol shooting, as well as archery, free of charge with materials provided. There will also be a $5 lunch available, including a burger or hot dog and pop and chips. You can visit the events page for more details.
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13: A heat warning remains in effect for much of the region. Kindersley and Central are expecting a high of 35 today, alongside a 30% chance of showers and the risk of a thunderstorm. Winds out of the southeast at 20 to 40, gusting up to 60. To the north, skies will see a mix of sun and cloud with a high of 32 and southeast winds gusting from 30 to 50 once again. Southern areas are looking at a 30% chance of rain with highs near 35 and similar southeast gusts. Tonight, that rain chance continues in the south with a low of 17. Central areas will become partly cloudy with a low of 20, while northern regions cloud over with a 30% chance of rain and a low of 18. Tomorrow then brings another hot day with highs of 34 in the north and a continued chance of showers.

0: central and southern Saskatchewan seeing a mix of sun and cloud with highs reaching 35. Tomorrow night, skies will clear out in central and southern regions with lows around 20, while the north stays cloudy with possibly lingering showers and a low near 19. 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I'm Cooper Douglas.
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0: Canadian Girls, Dean Brody on Country 104. I'm Cheyenne Nameth. Getting to a high of 32 today, and it looks like the warm weather will continue until the weekend at least. And the Caswell & Co. School of Rock the Musical hit the stage at the Majestic Theatre in Bigger over the weekend. The community has been raving about how amazing the production was and how well it was put together. The high-energy performance with live music and lots of laughs inspired by the hit movie, it follows a wannabe rock star who turns a class of straight-A students into an awesome rock band. And if you missed this last weekend, there will be more chances running this coming weekend with both evening and matinee shows available. Visit the full article on our website to see pictures of the cast and how to get your tickets.
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1: I'm Cooper Douglas. Here's what's making the news. A heat warning remains in effect across West Central Saskatchewan as temperatures climb above 30 degrees this week. Dr. David Torr with the Saskatchewan Health Authority says the early season heat can catch people off guard.
2: Coming out of cold weather and being indoors more and now being more outdoors, the risk is, of course, more exposure, more time of exposure, especially when it's really hot like this.
1: He says residents should check the UV index before heading outdoors, stay hydrated, and avoid strenuous activity during the hottest parts of the day. Healthline 811 is also available for anyone experiencing heat-related concerns. The Saskatchewan Health Authority says it will now provide emergency service disruption updates twice a day across the province. Beginning May 19th, updates will be posted daily at 9 a.m. and 4 p.m., 7 days a week. The SHA says all disruptions, no matter how long they last, will continue to appear on its public service disruption webpage. Officials say the goal is to keep patients and communities informed so residents can make decisions about where to seek care. The SHA also reminds residents to call 911 during life-threatening emergencies, with paramedics continuing to transport patients to the nearest available site. And finishing locally, it's rodeo weekend in Kindersley. Tune in this afternoon to hear from Kindersley Indoor Rodeo co-president Steve McIntyre, a full story also coming online. The rodeo runs Thursday, Friday, and Saturday, doors opening at 5:30 each night, the rodeo action beginning at 7. You can stick around until the top of the hour for a full newscast or head on over to West Central Online.
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1: After a loss in the series opener, the Toronto Blue Jays beat up on the Miami Marlins 8-1 last night at home. An Ernie Clement home run got the scoring started in the second, and then the Jays scored six in the sixth inning to help secure the win. Now the Bluebirds and Fish are back at it this morning with Game 3 of the series just after 11, airing live as always on Classic Hits Radio 1210 1330. 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
1: A heat warning is on for a majority of the region. Kindersley and Central are seeing a high of 35 today under a 30% chance of showers and risk of a storm. Winds southeast 20 to 40, gusting to 60. To the north around Unity, the forecast is reading a mix of sun and cloud and high of 32, southeast gusts of 30 to 50, while southern forecasts near Leader read that same chance of rain with highs near 35 and the same southeast gusts. Tonight, expect that rain chance to continue in the south with a low of 17, clearing out a bit headed north with a partly cloudy low of 20 central, skies filling back up in the north where there's a 30% chance of rain and a low of 18. Tomorrow's looking like another hot one with a high of 34 north, a 30% chance of showers, while central and south see some cloud cover under a sunny high of 35. At night, clear skies in those areas with lows in and around 20, the north seeing cloudy with showers possibly continuing alongside a high of 19. Expect similar weather on Friday with a mix of sun and cloud and a high of 35 central and north, the south jumping to a high of 38 before a low of 20 and a 60% chance of evening showers. After a likely rainy night for most of the region, cloud cover and showers could stick around Saturday for the area with highs between 25 and 30, and then another rainy night will be on the way with cloudy lows of around 15 degrees joining expected periods of rain. Sunday could see some sunshine, but still a rainy day with a good chance of showers around the region. Skies staying cloudy at night and then into the work week as well. Get the latest forecast at your fingertips. Download the West Central Online app today.
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32 with that heat warning still in effect. And the Prairie Festival is returning to Outlook for its fifth year, and it sounds like there's going to be something for everyone. The festival runs Friday to Sunday at the Outlook and District Heritage Museum grounds and includes live music, comedy, food vendors, kids zone, a show and shine, and even Outlook's Got Talent. I chatted

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19: A heat warning continues today across most of the region as hot and windy conditions settle into West Central Saskatchewan. Kindersley and central areas are expecting a high of 35 today, alongside a 30% chance of showers and the risk of a thunderstorm. Southeast winds ranging from 20 to 40 kilometers an hour, gusting up to 60. Northern areas will also see a mix of sun and cloud with a high of 32 and gusts reaching 50 kilometers an hour. Southern regions are also expecting highs near 35 with a chance of rain and strong southeast winds. Tonight's shower chances remain in the south with a low of 17. Central areas will turn partly cloudy with a low of 20, while northern areas become cloudier with a 30% chance of rain and a low of 18. The heat then sticks around tomorrow with highs climbing back into the mid-30s across much of the region. Then tomorrow night, skies will clear in central and southern areas with lows around 20, while the north remains mostly cloudy with a chance of lingering showers and a low near 19. Get the latest forecast by downloading the West Central Online app. I'm Cooper Douglas.
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0: That's going to leave a memory. Tay Bay on Country 104. It's Cheyenne Namath, currently sitting around plus 18 shortly before 7 o'clock. And the Kindersley Library is hosting a Sunshine and Rainbow Storytime and Craft on Tuesday, June 2nd at 10:30. For more information on the event or to register, head to West Central Online Events page.
1: CN Rail has been seeing strong grain movement over the first part of May. We get the details from David Chednovic, Assistant Vice President of Grain for CN Rail.
2: We've got some significant planting delays in parts of the prairies, in particular certain central and northern parts of Saskatchewan. What we saw, of course, with the slow start to spring seeding is that the timing of when you typically see that dip in demand for grain movement in May associated with spring seeding has been pushed back a bit. So really, through the first 3 weeks of May, grain demand and grain movement was very strong. In fact, for grain shipment week 42, which is the week of May 16th, CN shipped over 760,000 tons of grain and processed grain products. Just unprecedented. And it's just meant that longer tail with grain flowing into the supply chain as a result of those planting delays. Now we're going to see things flip.
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0: Are you looking to give back in a meaningful way? 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
1: I'm Cooper Douglas with your local news, streaming now through the West Central Online app. Bigger RCMP dealt with several serious incidents last week, including the seizure of a prohibited firearm and a fire at a local grain elevator. Police say a sawed-off .22 caliber rifle was recovered from a 17-year-old youth after a parent contacted authorities. RCMP say the situation was brought under control before it escalated any further. In the other incident, crews responded to an early morning fire at the Rack Petroleum elevator in Bigger. Firefighters quickly put out the blaze, and police say the fire is not considered suspicious. The incidents were among 45 calls handled by Bigger RCMP in their latest report, available now online. A small field fire east of Kindersley Tuesday evening is highlighting growing fire danger across West Central Saskatchewan. The Kindersley Fire Department responded to the blaze around 5 o'clock just north of Highway 7, where crews were able to keep the fire contained. Officials say scorching temperatures and gusty winds are creating ideal conditions for fast-moving grass fires, and residents are being reminded to stay cautious outdoors. As hot weather returns to Saskatchewan, health officials are reminding people to practice sun safety.
2: Sunscreen is very important because it helps reduce the impact of the ultraviolet light. But again, depending on the time of exposure that you're out, sunscreen may work for only a short period of time.
1: That was Dr. David Torr saying people should wear light clothing, stay out of direct sunlight when possible, and use sunglasses with UV protection. He adds that sunscreen should be reapplied after swimming or spending long periods outside. Dr. Torr also noted SPF 30 sunscreen provides enough protection for most people. More details from him available now at West Central Online. And before we go, students at Westbury Elementary School in Kindersley are gearing up for a busy and exciting week of activities under the hot sun. This morning, students will enjoy a cultural performance from a fancy shawl dancer from Onion Lake Cree Nation. Thursday then brings a visit from this year's Kindersley Indoor Rodeo Clown ahead of Family Night at the Rodeo. The week wrapping up Friday with the school's annual play day featuring track and field events, obstacle courses, and outdoor fun for students and staff. Stay connected. Stream us anytime and anywhere by downloading the West Central Online app.
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1: A local business is now just one series away from the West Central Cup Championship. The Mainline Chrysler Golden Knights have advanced to the Stanley Cup Finals after a 2-1 win over the Macklin-Rona Avalanche last night, eliminating the President's Trophy winners in sweeping fashion to win the Western Conference. The Knights, built in large part by Plenty native and general manager Kelly McCrimmon, are heading to their third league final since joining in 2018, losing the Cup Final in their inaugural season before capturing their first championship in 2023, now looking for number two. The Eastern Conference Final continues tonight with Game 4 between the Mainline Chrysler Hurricanes and Mainline Collision Canadiens, the Hurricanes leading the series 2-1 after a 3-2 overtime win in Montreal Monday. Senior baseball action hit local diamonds across West Central Saskatchewan Tuesday night. In the North Saskatchewan River Baseball League, the Unity Cardinals kept their perfect season going with a 12-2 win over Lloydminster. That win comes after a successful Cardinals home opener weekend on Sunday, where they picked up back-to-back wins against the Mervyn Flyers and Lashburn Cardinals on their new diamond, now set to return to action tomorrow once again at home against the Oil City Ducks. In the Fertile Valley Baseball League, the Kindersley Cubs also remained undefeated with a 17-9 victory over the Kindersley Clippers. FVBL action continuing tonight with the Kerrobert Red Dogs traveling to Oyen for a 7 o'clock first pitch against the Eagles. And remember, West Central Online is your source for all the latest local sports, scores, and stories.
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1: A heat warning is on for a majority of the region. Kindersley and Central are

0: Seeing a high of 35 today, under a 30% chance of showers and risk of a storm. Winds southeast 20 to 40, gusting to 60. To the north around Unity, the forecast is reading a mix of sun and cloud and high of 32, southeast gusts of 30 to 50, while southern forecasts near Leader read that same chance of rain with highs near 35 and the same southeast gusts. Tonight, expect that rain chance to continue in the south with a low of 17, clearing out a bit headed north with a partly cloudy low of 20 central, skies filling back up in the north where there's a 30% chance of rain and a low of 18. Tomorrow's looking like another hot one with a high of 34 north, a 30% chance of showers, while central and south see some cloud cover under a sunny high of 35. At night, clear skies in those areas with lows in and around 20, the north seeing cloudy with showers possibly continuing alongside a high of 19. Expect similar weather on Friday with a mix of sun and cloud and a high of 35 central and north, the south jumping to a high of 38 before a low of 20 and a 60% chance of evening showers. After a likely rainy night for most of the region, cloud cover and showers could stick around Saturday for the area with highs between 25 and 30, and then another rainy night will be on the way with cloudy lows of around 15 degrees joining expected periods of rain. Sunday could see some sunshine, but still a rainy day with a good chance of showers around the region. Skies staying cloudy at night and then into the work week as well. Get the latest forecast at your fingertips. Download the West Central Online app today.
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0: is Hardcore Kent on Country 104. It's Cheyenne Namath. Shortly after 7 o'clock, getting to plus 32 this afternoon with the heat warning still in effect, but there will be wind continuing throughout the day. And now for Wake Up and Win with Rosetown A&W. Today is National Nothing to Fear Day, and let's be honest, we're all a little scared of something. 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
3: A heat warning remains in effect for much of the region. Kindersley and Central are expecting a high of 35 today, alongside a 30% chance of showers and the risk of a thunderstorm. Winds out of the southeast at 20 to 40, gusting up to 60. To the north, skies will see a mix of sun and cloud with a high of 32, and southeast winds gusting from 30 to 50 once again. Southern areas are looking at a 30% chance of rain with highs near 35 and similar southeast gusts. Tonight, that rain chance continues in the south with a low of 17. Central areas will become partly cloudy with a low of 20, while northern regions cloud over with a 30% chance of rain and a low of 18. Tomorrow then brings another hot day with highs of 34 in the north and a continued chance of showers. Central and southern Saskatchewan seeing a mix of sun and cloud with highs reaching 35. Tomorrow night, skies will clear out in central and southern regions with lows around 20, while the north stays cloudy with possibly lingering showers and a low near 19. 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I'm Cooper Douglas.
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1: Lonely night, neon bar, candlelight, mason jar, wishing time would stop, but it's almost 2 o'clock. Your blue eyes locked in mine, I don't want to say goodbye. I like the way we talk, so we should take a walk and talk about the things you like. Anything you want to say, girl, I'm all ears tonight.

0: Like me, Nate Holler on Country 104. It's Cheyenne Namath. Plus 18 right now, getting to a high of 32, and that wind sticking around today again. And the Carroberton District Agricultural Society is having their 80th annual regional 4-H show and sale on June 2nd and 3rd at the Carrobert Fairgrounds Ag Building. June 2nd will have team grooming and oral judging starting at 1 p.m. and June 3rd starts at 9:30 with heifers, cow-calf pairs, and a showmanship steer sale. For more events in your area, visit the online events page.
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1: I'm Cooper Douglas. Here's what's making the news. A heat warning remains in effect across West Central Saskatchewan as temperatures climb above 30 degrees this week. Dr. David Torr with the Saskatchewan Health Authority says the early season heat can catch people off guard.
2: Coming out of cold weather and being indoors more and now being more outdoors, the risk is, of course, more exposure, more time of exposure, especially when it's really hot like this.
1: He says residents should check the UV index before heading outdoors, stay hydrated, and avoid strenuous activity during the hottest parts of the day. Healthline 811 is also available for anyone experiencing heat-related concerns. The Saskatchewan Health Authority says it will now provide emergency service disruption updates twice a day across the province. Beginning May 19th, updates will be posted daily at 9 a.m. and 4 p.m., 7 days a week. The SHA says all disruptions, no matter how long they last, will continue to appear on its public service disruption webpage. Officials say the goal is to keep patients and communities informed so residents can make decisions about where to seek care. The SHA also reminds residents to call 911 during life-threatening emergencies, with paramedics continuing to transport patients to the nearest available site. And finishing locally, it's rodeo weekend in Kindersley. Tune in this afternoon to hear from Kindersley Indoor Rodeo co-president Steve McIntyre, a full story also coming online. The rodeo runs Thursday, Friday, and Saturday, doors opening at 5:30 each night, the rodeo action beginning at 7. You can stick around until the top of the hour for a full newscast or head on over to West Central Online.
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1: After a loss in the series opener, the Toronto Blue Jays beat up on the Miami Marlins 8-1 last night at home. An Ernie Clement home run got the scoring started in the second, and then the Jays scored 6 in the 6th inning to help secure the win. Now the Bluebirds and Fish are back at it this morning with Game 3 of the series just after 11, airing live as always on Classic Hits Radio 1210 1330. 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
1: A heat warning is on for a majority of the region. Kindersley and Central are seeing a high of 35 today under a 30% chance of showers and risk of a storm. Winds southeast 20 to 40, gusting to 60. To the north around Unity, the forecast is reading a mix of sun and cloud and high of 32, southeast gusts of 30 to 50, while southern forecasts near Leader read that same chance of rain with highs near 35 and the same southeast gusts. Tonight, expect that rain chance to continue in the south with a low of 17, clearing out a bit headed north with a partly cloudy low of 20 Central, skies filling back up.

0: Some cloud cover under a sunny high of 35. At night, clear skies in those areas with lows in and around 20. The north staying cloudy with showers possibly continuing alongside a high of 19. Expect similar weather on Friday with a mix of sun and cloud and a high of 35 central and north. The south jumping to a high of 38 before a low of 20 and a 60% chance of evening showers. After a likely rainy night for most of the region, cloud cover and showers could stick around Saturday for the area with highs between 25 and 30, and then another rainy night will be on the way with cloudy lows of around 15 degrees joining expected periods of rain. Sunday could see some sunshine, but still a rainy day with a good chance of showers around the region. Skies staying cloudy at night and then into the work week as well. Get the latest forecast at your fingertips. 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
1: Current conditions, hour-by-hour temperatures, and the weather radar map are all in one spot. 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

0: 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It's Cheyenne Nemeth, currently sitting around 18 degrees and a beautiful day out there, but a little bit windy. And get ready for the fun-filled weekend in Unity as the 43rd annual Unity Western Days kicks off this weekend. 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
12: A heat warning continues today across most of the region as hot and windy conditions settle into West Central Saskatchewan. Kindersley and Central areas are expecting a high of 35 today, alongside a 30% chance of showers and the risk of a thunderstorm. Southeast winds ranging from 20 to 40 kilometers an hour, gusting up to 60. Northern areas will also see a mix of sun and cloud with a high of 32 and gusts reaching 50 kilometers an hour. Southern regions are also expecting highs near 35 with a chance of rain and strong southeast winds. Tonight's shower chances remain in the south with a low of 17. Central areas will turn partly cloudy with a low of 20, while northern areas become cloudier with a 30% chance of rain and a low of 18. The heat then sticks around tomorrow with highs climbing back into the mid-30s across much of the region. Then tomorrow night, skies will clear in central and southern areas with lows

0: around 20, while the north remains mostly cloudy with a chance of lingering showers and a low near 19. Get the latest forecast by downloading the West Central Online app. I'm Cooper Douglas.
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0: Love, Hate Love, Owen Riegling on Country 104. Good morning, it's Cheyenne Namath and happy Wednesday. Getting to a high of 32 degrees this afternoon with a little wind sticking around. And there are so many summer events coming up in West Central Saskatchewan. The Leader Wild West Days returns in June with a whole lot happening. Here's Leader's Mayor Aaron Wenzel with more on that event.
1: Wild West Days is going to be coming up next month here, the third week of June. And it's a great weekend event. There's something for everybody. We have a fish fry Friday that the Lions put on. We got the parade Saturday. We got Greville, all kinds of treats and events for the kids. There's a ball tournament throughout the weekend, beer gardens and a dance. And then to tie into that is we have the Wild West Days Mud Bogs. And so there'll be a mud bog going on that weekend as well. And that's the third year in a row that that group of volunteers has put that event on as well. So there's a lot going on. There's something for everybody. Just hoping for some beautiful weather.
0: If you want to see more events happening in your area, visit the West Central online events page.
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1: I'm Cooper Douglas with your local news, streaming now through the West Central Online app. Crews with the Kindersley Fire Department responded to a small field fire east of Kindersley Tuesday evening amid dangerous fire conditions across West Central Saskatchewan. Firefighters were called around 5 o'clock to the area north of Highway 7, where crews managed to contain the blaze before it spread significantly. Officials say extreme heat and strong winds are sharply increasing fire risk across the region, with residents urged to use caution around anything that could spark a fire. Bigger RCMP say a seized firearm and an early morning elevator fire were among the more serious incidents handled over their past week. Police recovered a sawed-off .22 caliber rifle from a 17-year-old after learning the weapon had allegedly been provided by an older acquaintance. RCMP say the situation was safely resolved after a parent alerted authorities. Meanwhile, emergency crews responded to a fire at the Rack Petroleum grain elevator in Bigger. Firefighters quickly extinguished the blaze, which police say is not considered suspicious. In total, Bigger RCMP handled 45 calls between May 18th and the 25th. With extreme heat expected across West Central Saskatchewan this week, health officials are urging residents to take precautions.
2: A number of things to take into consideration. First of all, for your whole body, hydration is really important, because when you're dehydrated, your body can't function well, your organs don't function well, your brain doesn't function well.
1: That was Dr. David Torr with the Saskatchewan Health Authority, saying people should drink water often, limit outdoor time during peak heat, and take breaks in cool areas. He also says to watch for signs of heat exhaustion, including dizziness, headaches, and lightheadedness. Full safety tips are available now on the West Central Online app and website. And last up now, Westbury Elementary School in Kindersley is preparing for 3 days of special activities this week under the heat. Today, students will learn about Indigenous culture through a special performance, that before enjoying some rodeo entertainment from this year's Rodeo Clown in Kindersley, and then they'll finish the week with Play Day. That annual event features track and field activities, outdoor games, hot dogs for lunch, and plenty of opportunities for families to come out and watch the fun and enjoy the sun. News on the go. 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
1: Senior baseball action graced the West Central area on Tuesday night. In the Fertile Valley Baseball League, the Kindersley Cubs stayed unbeaten with a 17-9 win against the Kindersley Clippers. The league back in action tonight with Corrobert traveling to Oyen for a 7 o'clock start. In the North Saskatchewan River Baseball League, the Unity Cardinals beat the Lloydminster Twins 12-2 to stay undefeated on the year. That one coming after the Cardinals opened their home diamond on Sunday with back-to-back wins over the Mervyn Flyers and Lashburn Cardinals. Unity's next game is at home tomorrow at 6:30 against the Oil City Ducks. A local business is now one step away from this year's West Central Cup title. The Mainline Chrysler Golden Knights are into the Stanley Cup final after a series-clinching 2-1 win last night over the Macklin-Rona Avalanche. The Knights' win completed a sweep of the President's Trophy winners, sending the team crafted by Plenty native and Knights general manager Kelly McCrimmon to their third final since entering the league in 2018, the Knights champions back in 2023, and now seeking their second title in franchise history. The Eastern Conference Final continues tonight with Game 3 between the Mainline Chrysler Hurricanes and Mainline Collision Canadiens. The Canes up 2-1 in that series after a 3-2 overtime win in Montreal on Monday. And remember, West Central Online is your source for all the latest local sports, scores, and stories.
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1: A heat warning is on for a majority of the region. Kindersley and Central are seeing a high of 35 today under a 30% chance of showers and risk of a storm. Winds southeast 20 to 40, gusting to 60. To the north around Unity, the forecast is reading a mix of sun and cloud and high of 32, southeast gusts of 30 to 50, while southern forecasts near Leader read that same chance of rain with highs near 35 and the same southeast gusts. Tonight, expect that rain chance to continue in the south with a low of 17, clearing out a bit headed north with a partly cloudy low of 20 central, skies filling back up in the north where there's a 30% chance of rain and a low of 18. Tomorrow's looking like another hot one with a high of 34 north, a 30% chance of showers, while central and south see some cloud cover under a sunny high of 35. At night, clear skies in those areas with lows in and around 20, the north seeing cloudy with showers possibly continuing alongside a high of 19.

0: Expect similar weather on Friday with a mix of sun and cloud and a high of 35 central and north. The south jumping to a high of 38 before a low of 20 and a 60% chance of evening showers. After a likely rainy night for most of the region, cloud cover and showers could stick around Saturday for the area with highs between 25 and 30, and then another rainy night will be on the way with cloudy lows of around 15 degrees joining expected periods of rain. Sunday could see some sunshine, but still a rainy day with a good chance of showers around the region. Skies staying cloudy at night and then into the work week as well. Get the latest forecast at your fingertips. 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

0: Open to Me, Russell Dickerson on Country 104. Good morning, it's Cheyenne Namath. Plus 19 and that sun high up in the sky today getting to 32 degrees. And now for Wake Up and Win with Rosetown A&W. Today is National Nothing to Fear Day, and let's be honest, we're all scared of a little something. So earlier I'd asked, what is your biggest fear or phobia? My biggest phobia is feet or the sound of people chewing. I know, I am really weird. 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
7: A heat warning remains in effect for much of the region. Kindersley and Central are expecting a high of 35 today, alongside a 30% chance of showers and the risk of a thunderstorm. Winds out of the southeast at 20 to 40, gusting up to 60. To the north, skies will see a mix of sun and cloud with a high of 32, and southeast winds gusting from 30 to 50 once again. Southern areas are looking at a 30% chance of rain with highs near 35 and similar southeast gusts. Tonight, that rain chance continues in the south with a low of 17. Central areas will become partly cloudy with a low of 20, while northern regions cloud over with a 30% chance of rain and a low of 18. Tomorrow then brings another hot day with highs of 34 in the north and a continued chance of showers. Central and southern Saskatchewan seeing a mix of sun and cloud with highs reaching 35. Tomorrow night, skies will clear out in central and southern regions with lows around 20, while the north stays cloudy with possibly lingering showers and a low near 19. 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I'm Cooper Douglas.
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0: 103, the Washboard Union on Country 104. It's Cheyenne Namath, plus 19 right now and getting to a high of 32 this afternoon. And the Kindersley Royal Canadian Air Cadets are celebrating a big milestone. It's their 20th anniversary. The squadron is hosting its annual ceremonial review this Saturday at the Colville Community Center at 3:30 p.m. And it's a chance for the public to see everything cadets have been learning this year, from drill demonstrations to aviation and survival training. Here is Captain Denise Vosh with more information.
1: We call it ACR, which is our annual ceremonial review. Basically, it gives the cadets a couple hours in the afternoon to show off what they've learned for the year. So the cadets come in, they do drill, some receive awards, they do what we call static displays. We've got public speaking, because we had a cadet actually make it to provincials. They show off their uniforms, they show off some survival stuff.
0: This is a free event, and maybe you have a child that would benefit from this program. The more the merrier. 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
1: I'm Cooper Douglas. Here's what's making the news. A heat warning remains in effect across West Central Saskatchewan as temperatures climb above 30 degrees this week. Dr. David Torr with the Saskatchewan Health Authority says the early season heat can catch people off guard.
2: Coming out of cold weather and being indoors more and now being more outdoors, the risk is, of course, more exposure, more time of exposure, especially when it's really hot like this.
1: He says residents should check the UV index before heading outdoors, stay hydrated, and avoid strenuous activity during the hottest parts of the day. Healthline 811 is also available for anyone experiencing heat-related concerns. The Saskatchewan Health Authority says it will now provide emergency service disruption updates twice a day across the province. Beginning May 19th, updates will be posted daily at 9 a.m. and 4 p.m., 7 days a week. The SHA says all disruptions, no matter how long they last, will continue to appear on its public service disruption webpage. Officials say the goal is to keep patients and communities informed so residents can make decisions about where to seek care. The SHA also reminds residents to call 911 during life-threatening emergencies, with paramedics continuing to transport patients to the nearest available site. And finishing locally, it's rodeo weekend in Kindersley. Tune in this afternoon to hear from Kindersley Indoor Rodeo co-president Steve McIntyre, a full story also coming online. The rodeo runs Thursday, Friday, and Saturday. Doors opening at 5:30 each night, the rodeo action beginning at 7. You can stick around until the top of the hour for a full newscast or head on over to West Central Online.
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1: After a loss in the series opener, the Toronto Blue Jays beat up on the Miami Marlins 8-1 last night at home. An Ernie Clement home run got the scoring started in the second, and then the Jays scored 6 in the 6th inning to help secure the win. Now the Bluebirds and Fish are back at it this morning with Game 3 of the series just after 11, airing live as always on Classic Hits Radio 1210 1330. 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
1: A heat warning is on for a majority of the region. Kindersley and Central are seeing a high of 35 today under a 30% chance of showers and risk of a storm. Winds southeast 20 to 40, gusting to 60. To the north around Unity, the forecast is reading a mix of sun and cloud and high of 32, southeast gusts of 30 to 50, while southern forecasts near Leader read that same chance of rain with highs near 35 and the same southeast gusts. Tonight, expect that rain chance to continue in the south with a low of 17, clearing out a bit headed north with a partly cloudy low of 20 central, skies filling back up in the north where there's a 30% chance of rain and a low of 18. Tomorrow's looking like another hot one with a high of 34 north, a 30% chance of showers, while central and south see some cloud cover under a sunny high of 35. At night, clear skies in those areas with lows in and around 20, the north seeing cloudy with showers possibly continuing alongside a high of 19. Expect similar weather on Friday with a mix of sun and cloud and a high of 35 central and north, the south jumping to a high of 38 before a low of 20 and a 60% chance of evening showers. After a likely rainy night for most of the region, cloud cover and showers could stick around Saturday for the area with highs between 25 and 30, and then another rainy night will be on the way with cloudy lows of around 15 degrees joining expected periods of rain. Sunday could see some sunshine, but still a rainy day with a good chance of showers around the region. Skies staying cloudy at night and then into the work week as well. Get the latest forecast at your fingertips. Download the West Central Online app today.
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0: Chevy Silverado, Bailey Zimmerman on Country 104. It's Cheyenne Namath, plus 19 right now, warming up to 32 degrees today, and the heat warning still in effect. And it's finally rodeo week in Kindersley. The West Central Event Center is getting ready for three nights of indoor rodeo action starting tomorrow night. I chatted with Steve McIntyre, co-president of the Kindersley Indoor Rodeo Committee, and here's what he had to say about the event.
1: There's no way that we could pull this off without the sponsors in the surrounding areas and Kindersley, and they've really stepped up, really been able to count on them. And cowboys and cowgirls, the contestants, really look forward to coming to Kindersley, and we add as much money as we possibly can. We're trying to do different things, new things. You know, we're not trying to reinvent the wheel, but just trying to make it the best experience for the contestants, for the spectators, just trying to educate some of the public on agricultural ways of doing things, keeping that way of life going.
0: You can feel the excitement building for this year's rodeo. There's a lot happening this weekend, including a non-perishable food donation on Thursday, family night on Friday, and a big dance Saturday night with neon smoke. For a rundown of the event and what to expect, visit the full article on West Central Online.
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6: A heat warning continues today across most of the region as hot and windy conditions settle into West Central Saskatchewan. Kindersley and Central areas are expecting a high of 35 today, alongside a 30% chance of showers and the risk of a thunderstorm. Southeast winds ranging from 20 to 40 kilometers an hour, gusting up to 60. Northern areas will also see a mix of sun and cloud with a high of 32 and gusts reaching 50 kilometers an hour. Southern regions are also expecting highs near 35 with a chance of rain and strong southeast winds. Tonight's shower chances remain in the south with a low of 17. Central areas will turn partly cloudy with a low of 20, while northern areas become cloudier with a 30% chance of rain and a low of 18. The heat then sticks around tomorrow with highs climbing back into the mid-30s across much of the region. Then tomorrow night, skies will clear in central and southern areas with lows around 20, while the north remains mostly cloudy with a chance of lingering showers and a low near 19. Get the latest forecast by downloading the West Central Online app. I'm Cooper Douglas.
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0: being me, Morgan Griffiths, on Country 104. Good morning, it's Cheyenne Namath. Beautiful Wednesday morning out there, plus 21, getting to a high of 32 with that wind sticking around today. And if you've got a birthday coming up, or maybe there's just a song that you really need to hear to get your morning going, I've got you covered every single weekday. 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
0: Bigger is celebrating their revitalization with Bigger Country June 13th at Brownlee Square with a full evening lineup. 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
1: I'm Cooper Douglas with your local news, streaming now through the West Central Online app. Bigger RCMP dealt with several serious incidents last week, including the seizure of a prohibited firearm and a fire at a local grain elevator. Police say a sawed-off .22 caliber rifle was recovered from a 17-year-old youth after a parent contacted authorities. RCMP say the situation was brought under control before it escalated any further. In the other incident, crews responded to an early morning fire at the Rack Petroleum elevator in Bigger. Firefighters quickly put out the blaze, and police say the fire is not considered suspicious. The incidents were among 45 calls handled by Bigger RCMP in their latest report, available now online. A small field fire east of Kindersley Tuesday evening is highlighting growing fire danger across west central Saskatchewan. The Kindersley Fire Department responded to the blaze around 5 o'clock just north of Highway 7, where crews were able to keep the fire contained. Officials say scorching temperatures and gusty winds are creating ideal conditions for fast-moving grass fires, and residents are being reminded to stay cautious outdoors. As hot weather returns to Saskatchewan, health officials are reminding people to practice sun safety.
2: Sunscreen is very important because it helps reduce the impact of the ultraviolet light. But again, depending on the time of exposure that you're out, sunscreen may work for only a short period of time.
1: That was Dr. David Torr saying people should wear light clothing, stay out of direct sunlight when possible, and use sunglasses with UV protection. He adds that sunscreen should be reapplied after swimming or spending long periods outside. Dr. Torr also noted SPF 30 sunscreen provides enough protection for most people. More details from him available now at West Central Online. And before we go, students at Westbury Elementary School in Kindersley are gearing up for a busy and exciting week of activities under the hot sun. This morning, students will enjoy a cultural performance from a fancy shawl dancer from Onion Lake Cree Nation. Thursday then brings a visit from this year's Kindersley Indoor Rodeo Clown ahead of family night at the rodeo. The week wrapping up Friday with the school's annual play day featuring track and field events, obstacle courses, and outdoor fun for students and staff. Stay connected. Stream us anytime and anywhere by downloading the West Central Online app.
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1: A local business is now just one series away from the West Central Cup Championship. The Mainline Chrysler Golden Knights have advanced to the Stanley Cup Finals after a 2-1 win over the Macklin-Rona Avalanche last night, eliminating the President's Trophy winners in sweeping fashion to win the Western Conference. The Knights, built in large part by Plenty native and general manager Kelly McCrimmon, are heading to their third league

final since joining in 2018, losing the cup final in their inaugural season before capturing their first championship in 2023, now looking for number two. The Eastern Conference final continues tonight with Game 4 between the Mainline Chrysler

0: Hurricanes and Mainline Collision Canadiens. The Hurricanes leading the series 2-1 after a 3-2 overtime win in Montreal Monday. Senior baseball action hit local diamonds across West Central Saskatchewan Tuesday night. In the North Saskatchewan River Baseball League, the Unity Cardinals kept their perfect season going with a 12-2 win over Lloydminster. That win comes after a successful Cardinals home opener weekend on Sunday, where they picked up back-to-back wins against the Mervyn Flyers and Lashburn Cardinals on their new diamond, now set to return to action tomorrow once again at home against the Oil City Ducks. In the Fertile Valley Baseball League, the Kindersley Cubs also remained undefeated with a 17-9 victory over the Kindersley Clippers. FVBL action continuing tonight with the Corrobert Red Dogs traveling to Oyen for a 7 o'clock first pitch against the Eagles. And remember, West Central Online is your source for all the latest local sports, scores, and stories.
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0: A heat warning is on for a majority of the region. Kindersley and Central are seeing a high of 35 today under a 30% chance of showers and risk of a storm. Winds southeast 20 to 40, gusting to 60. To the north around Unity, the forecast is reading a mix of sun and cloud and high of 32, southeast gusts of 30 to 50, while southern forecasts near Leader read that same chance of rain with highs near 35 and the same southeast gusts. Tonight, expect that rain chance to continue in the south with a low of 17, clearing out a bit headed north with a partly cloudy low of 20 central, skies filling back up in the north where there's a 30% chance of rain and a low of 18. Tomorrow's looking like another hot one with a high of 34 north, a 30% chance of showers, while central and south see some cloud cover under a sunny high of 35. At night, clear skies in those areas with lows in and around 20, the north staying cloudy with showers possibly continuing alongside a high of 19. Expect similar weather on Friday with a mix of sun and cloud and a high of 35 central and north, the south jumping to a high of 38 before a low of 20 and a 60% chance of evening showers. After a likely rainy night for most of the region, cloud cover and showers could stick around Saturday for the area with highs between 25 and 30, and then another rainy night will be on the way with cloudy lows of around 15 degrees joining expected periods of rain. Sunday could see some sunshine, but still a rainy day with a good chance of showers around the region, skies staying cloudy at night and then into the work week as well. Get the latest forecast at your fingertips. 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

0: Fairview Kyle McKierney on Country 104. I'm Cheyenne Namath. Happy Wednesday. We are sitting around plus 22 and a beautiful day today, minus that wind out there. And the Flatlander Speedway Show and Shine and Toy Drive has been postponed and moved from this weekend to June 21st with the incoming weather that we're supposed to be getting. This gives you even more time to collect even more toys for Kinley's 11th annual toy drive in support of the Jim Pattison Children's Hospital. To see a full list of what is needed and how to donate, visit the full article now on West Central Online.
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3: A heat warning remains in effect for much of the region. Kindersley and Central are expecting a high of 35 today, alongside a 30% chance of showers and the risk of a thunderstorm. Winds out of the southeast at 20 to 40, gusting up to 60. To the north, skies will see a mix of sun and cloud with a high of 32 and southeast winds gusting from 30 to 50 once again. Southern areas are looking at a 30% chance of rain with highs near 35 and similar southeast gusts. Tonight, that rain chance continues in the south with a low of 17. Central areas will become partly cloudy with a low of 20, while northern regions cloud over with a 30% chance of rain and a low of 18. Tomorrow then brings another hot day with highs of 34 in the north and a continued chance of showers. Central and southern Saskatchewan seeing a mix of sun and cloud with highs reaching 35. Tomorrow night, skies will clear out in central and southern regions with lows around 20, while the north stays cloudy with possibly lingering showers and a low near 19. 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I'm Cooper Douglas.
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1: Don't ruin flowers to Neil Arts on Country 104. Good morning, it's Cheyenne Namath. Sitting around 22 degrees right now and warming up to 32 by the afternoon with the heat warning still in effect. And we've got a happy birthday going out to Lori Flash and Bigger and a request for him coming up in a bit for Shania Twain. And today is National Nothing to Fear Day. And let's be honest, we're all a little afraid of something. So earlier I'd asked, what is your biggest fear or phobia? And we have a ton of texts and Facebook comments. 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
3: A heat warning continues today across most of the region as hot and windy conditions settle into West Central Saskatchewan. Kindersley and Central areas are expecting a high of 35 today, alongside a 30% chance of showers and the risk of a thunderstorm. Southeast winds ranging from 20 to 40 kilometers an hour, gusting up to 60. Northern areas will also see a mix of sun and cloud with a high of 32 and gusts reaching 50 kilometers an hour. Southern regions are also expecting highs near 35 with a chance of rain and strong southeast winds. Tonight's shower chances remain in the south with a low of 17. Central areas will turn partly cloudy with a low of 20, while northern areas become cloudier with a 30% chance of rain and a low of 18. The heat then sticks around tomorrow with highs climbing back into the mid-30s across much of the region. Then tomorrow night, skies will clear in central and southern areas with lows around 20, while the north remains mostly cloudy with a chance of lingering showers and a low near 19. Get the latest forecast by downloading the West Central Online app. I'm Cooper Douglas.
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1: Rodeo Queen, Jade Eagleson on Country 104. It's Cheyenne Namath. Plus 24 and a beautiful morning out there today. And Kindersley's Roar for More bike rally is happening this Saturday with all the proceeds going right back into enhancing the community. Registration runs from 10:30 until noon with kickstands up at 12:30 for a 300-kilometer bike ride.

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1: I'm Cooper Douglas with your local news, streaming now through the West Central Online app. Crews with the Kindersley Fire Department responded to a small field fire east of Kindersley Tuesday evening amid dangerous fire conditions across West Central Saskatchewan. Firefighters were called around 5 o'clock to the area north of Highway 7, where crews managed to contain the blaze before it spread significantly. Officials say extreme heat and strong winds are sharply increasing fire risk across the region, with residents urged to use caution around anything that could spark a fire. Bigger RCMP say a seized firearm and an early morning elevator fire were among the more serious incidents handled over their past week. Police recovered a sawed-off .22 caliber rifle from a 17-year-old after learning the weapon had allegedly been provided by an older acquaintance. RCMP say the situation was safely resolved after a parent alerted authorities. Meanwhile, emergency crews responded to a fire at the Rack Petroleum grain elevator in Bigger. Firefighters quickly extinguished the blaze, which police say is not considered suspicious. In total, Bigger RCMP handled 45 calls between May 18th and the 25th. With extreme heat expected across West Central Saskatchewan this week, health officials are urging residents to take precautions.
2: A number of things to take into consideration. First of all, for your whole body, hydration is really important, because when you're dehydrated, your body can't function well, your organs don't function well, your brain doesn't function well.
1: That was Dr. David Torr with the Saskatchewan Health Authority, saying people should drink water often, limit outdoor time during peak heat, and take breaks in cool areas. He also says to watch for signs of heat exhaustion, including dizziness, headaches, and lightheadedness. Full safety tips are available now on the West Central Online app and website. And finishing locally, it's rodeo weekend in Kindersley. Tune in this afternoon to hear from Kindersley Indoor Rodeo co-president Steve McIntyre, a full story also coming online. The rodeo runs Thursday, Friday, and Saturday. Doors opening at 5:30 each night, the rodeo action beginning at 7. News on the go. 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
1: Senior baseball action graced the West Central area on Tuesday night. In the Fertile Valley Baseball League, the Kindersley Cubs stayed unbeaten with a 17-9 win against the Kindersley Clippers. The league back in action tonight with Carrabber traveling to Oyen for a 7 o'clock start. In the North Saskatchewan River Baseball League, the Unity Cardinals beat the Lloydminster Twins 12-2 to stay undefeated on the year. That one coming after the Cardinals opened their home diamond on Sunday with back-to-back wins over the Mervyn Flyers and Lashburn Cardinals. Unity's next game is at home tomorrow at 6:30 against the Oil City Ducks. A local business is now one step away from this year's West Central Cup title. The Mainline Chrysler Golden Knights are into the Stanley Cup final after a series-clinching 2-1 win last night over the Macklin-Rona Avalanche. The Knights' win completed a sweep of the President's Trophy winners, sending the team crafted by Plenty native and Knights general manager Kelly McCrimmon to their third final since entering the league in 2018, the Knights champions back in 2023, and now seeking their second title in franchise history. The Eastern Conference Final continues tonight with Game 3 between the Mainline Chrysler Hurricanes and Mainline Collision Canadiens. The Canes up

0: 2-1 in that series after a 3-2 overtime win in Montreal on Monday. And remember, West Central Online is your source for all the latest local sports, scores, and stories.
1: West Central Online weather with Cowtown Kids Toy and Candy Store in the beautiful heart of Maple Creek, the largest independent toy store in Saskatchewan with huge collection of toys, puzzles, books, and candy.
0: A heat warning is on for a majority of the region. Kindersley and Central are seeing a high of 35 today under a 30% chance of showers and risk of a storm. Winds southeast 20 to 40, gusting to 60. To the north around Unity, the forecast is reading a mix of sun and cloud and high of 32, southeast gusts of 30 to 50, while southern forecasts near Leader read that same chance of rain with highs near 35 and the same southeast gusts. Tonight, expect that rain chance to continue in the south with a low of 17, clearing out a bit headed north with a partly cloudy low of 20 central, skies filling back up in the north where there's a 30% chance of rain and a low of 18. Tomorrow's looking like another hot one with a high of 34 north, a 30% chance of showers, while central and south see some cloud cover under a sunny high of 35. At night, clear skies in those areas with lows in and around 20, the north staying cloudy with showers possibly continuing alongside a high of 19. Expect similar weather on Friday with a mix of sun and cloud and a high of 35 central and north, the south jumping to a high of 38 before a low of 20 and a 60% chance of evening showers. After a likely rainy night for most of the region, cloud cover and showers could stick around Saturday for the area with highs between 25 and 30, and then another rainy night will be on the way with cloudy lows of around 15 degrees joining expected periods of rain. Sunday could see some sunshine, but still a rainy day with a good chance of showers around the region, skies staying cloudy at night and then into the work week as well. Get the latest forecast at your fingertips. Download the West Central Online app today.
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together. Country 104, good morning. It's Cheyenne Namath. Getting to a high of around 32 degrees today. We've got Jordan Davis in a bit, but first, Jody Messina. Bye-bye. Oh.

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18: A heat warning remains in effect for much of the region. Kindersley and Central are expecting a high of 35 today, alongside a 30% chance of showers and the risk of a thunderstorm. Winds out of the southeast at 20 to 40, gusting up to 60. To the north, skies will see a mix of sun and cloud with a high of 32 and southeast winds gusting from 30 to 50 once again. Southern areas are looking at a 30% chance of rain with highs near 35 and similar southeast gusts. Tonight, that rain chance continues in the south with a low of 17. Central areas will become partly cloudy with a low of 20, while northern regions cloud over with a 30% chance of rain and a low of 18. Tomorrow then brings another hot day with highs of 34 in the north and a continued chance of showers. Central and southern Saskatchewan seeing a mix of sun and cloud with highs reaching 35. Tomorrow night, skies will clear out in central and southern regions with lows around 20, while the north stays cloudy with possibly lingering showers and a low near 19. 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I'm Cooper Douglas.
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I'm Cheyenne Nameth. Plus 24, and that heat warning still in effect, but I just call it summer. Getting to 32 this afternoon. We've got Dustin Lynch and Jelly Roll coming up, but right now, Chris Buck Band, One Two Step.

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10: A heat warning continues today across most of the region as hot and windy conditions settle into West Central Saskatchewan. Kindersley and Central areas are expecting a high of 35 today, alongside a 30% chance of showers and the risk of a thunderstorm. Southeast winds ranging from 20 to 40 kilometers an hour, gusting up to 60. Northern areas will also see a mix of sun and cloud with a high of 32 and gusts reaching 50 kilometers an hour. Southern regions are also expecting highs near 35 with a chance of rain and strong southeast winds. Tonight's shower chances remain in the south with a low of 17. Central areas will turn partly cloudy with a low of 20, while northern areas become cloudier with a 30% chance of rain and a low of 18. The heat then sticks around tomorrow with highs climbing back into the mid-30s across much of the region. Then tomorrow night, skies will clear in central and southern areas with lows around 20, while the north remains mostly cloudy with a chance of lingering showers and a low near 19. Get the latest forecast by downloading the West Central Online app. I'm Cooper Douglas.
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0: good kind of love. JoJo Mason on Country 104. Good morning, it's Cheyenne Namath. Getting to a high of 32 with that warm weather sticking around until the weekend anyways. And today is National Nothing to Fear Day. And let's be honest, we're all a little scared of something. So earlier I'd asked, what is your biggest fear or phobia? And we've had a ton of texts and Facebook comments, but Amanda over on the Facebook page says balloons. But I guess they are pretty scary when they pop unexpectedly, right? 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

0: Scotland Ranch classes. Then Sunday, the action continues with exciting Gymkhana events. And don't miss their Beef Achievement Day, June 21st, 1 o'clock at the Purdue Egg Society grounds. 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That's the Monarch Multiple 4-H Club this June. 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
1: I'm Cooper Douglas with your local news, streaming now through the West Central Online app. Crews with the Kindersley Fire Department responded to a small field fire east of Kindersley Tuesday evening amid dangerous fire conditions across West Central Saskatchewan. Firefighters were called around 5 o'clock to the area north of Highway 7, where crews managed to contain the blaze before it spread significantly. Officials say extreme heat and strong winds are sharply increasing fire risk across the region, with residents urged to use caution around anything that could spark a fire. Bigger RCMP say a seized firearm and an early morning elevator fire were among the more serious incidents handled over their past week. Police recovered a sawed-off .22 caliber rifle from a 17-year-old after learning the weapon had allegedly been provided by an older acquaintance. RCMP say the situation was safely resolved after a parent alerted authorities. Meanwhile, emergency crews responded to a fire at the Rack Petroleum grain elevator in Bigger. Firefighters quickly extinguished the blaze, which police say is not considered suspicious. In total, Bigger RCMP handled 45 calls between May 18th and the 25th. With extreme heat expected across West Central Saskatchewan this week, health officials are urging residents to take precautions.
2: A number of things to take into consideration. First of all, for your whole body, hydration is really important, because when you're dehydrated, your body can't function well, your organs don't function well, your brain doesn't function well.
1: That was Dr. David Torr with the Saskatchewan Health Authority, saying people should drink water often, limit outdoor time during peak heat, and take breaks in cool areas. He also says to watch for signs of heat exhaustion, including dizziness, headaches, and lightheadedness. Full safety tips are available now on the West Central Online app and website. And finishing locally, it's rodeo weekend in Kindersley. Tune in this afternoon to hear from Kindersley Indoor Rodeo co-president Steve McIntyre, a full story also coming online. The rodeo runs Thursday, Friday, and Saturday. Doors opening at 5:30 each night, the rodeo action beginning at 7. Stay connected. 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
1: A local business is now just one series away from the West Central Cup Championship. The Mainline Chrysler Golden Knights have advanced to the Stanley Cup Finals after a 2-1 win over the Macklin-Rona Avalanche last night, eliminating the President's Trophy winners in sweeping fashion to win the Western Conference. The Knights, built in large part by Plenty native and general manager Kelly McCrimmon, are heading to their third league final since joining in 2018, losing the cup final in their inaugural season before capturing their first championship in 2023, now looking for number two. The Eastern Conference final continues tonight with Game 4 between the Mainline Chrysler Hurricanes and Mainline Collision Canadiens, the Hurricanes leading the series 2-1 after a 3-2 overtime win in Montreal Monday. Senior baseball action hit local diamonds across West Central Saskatchewan Tuesday night. In the North Saskatchewan River Baseball League, the Unity Cardinals kept their perfect season going with a 12-2 win over Lloydminster. That win comes after a successful Cardinals home opener weekend on Sunday, where they picked up back-to-back wins against the Mervyn Flyers and Lashburn Cardinals on their new diamond, now set to return to action tomorrow once again at home against the Oil City Ducks. In the Fertile Valley Baseball League, the Kindersley Cubs also remained undefeated with a 17-9 victory over the Kindersley Clippers. FVBL action continuing tonight with the Kerrobert Red Dogs traveling to Oyen for a 7 o'clock first pitch against the Eagles. And remember, West Central Online is your source for all the latest local sports, scores, and stories.
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1: A heat warning is on for a majority of the region. Kindersley and Central are seeing a high of 35 today, under a 30% chance of showers and risk of a storm. Winds southeast 20 to 40, gusting to 60. To the north around Unity, the forecast is reading a mix of sun and cloud and high of 32, southeast gusts of 30 to 50, while southern forecasts near Leader read that same chance of rain with highs near 35 and the same southeast gusts. Tonight, expect that rain chance to continue in the south with a low of 17, clearing out a bit headed north with a partly cloudy low of 20 central, skies filling back up in the north where there's a 30% chance of rain and a low of 18. Tomorrow's looking like another hot one with a high of 34 north, a 30% chance of showers, while central and south see some cloud cover under a sunny high of 35. At night, clear skies in those areas.

0: with lows in and around 20. The north staying cloudy with showers possibly continuing alongside a high of 19. Expect similar weather on Friday with a mix of sun and cloud and a high of 35 central and north. The south jumping to a high of 38 before a low of 20 and a 60% chance of evening showers. After a likely rainy night for most of the region, cloud cover and showers could stick around Saturday for the area with highs between 25 and 30, and then another rainy night will be on the way with cloudy lows of around 15 degrees joining expected periods of rain. Sunday could see some sunshine, but still a rainy day with a good chance of showers around the region. Skies staying cloudy at night and then into the work week as well. Get the latest forecast at your fingertips. Download the West Central Online app today.
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Country 104. I'm Cheyenne Nemeth. What a beautiful Wednesday. 26 degrees right now and windy again. Carter Faith in a bit, but first, Alabama. Roll on 18.

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5: A heat warning remains in effect for much of the region. Kindersley and Central are expecting a high of 35 today, alongside a 30% chance of showers and the risk of a thunderstorm. Winds out of the southeast at 20 to 40, gusting up to 60. To the north, skies will see a mix of sun and cloud with a high of 32, and southeast winds gusting from 30 to 50 once again. Southern areas are looking at a 30% chance of rain with highs near 35 and similar southeast gusts. Tonight, that rain chance continues in the south with a low of 17. Central areas will become partly cloudy with a low of 20, while northern regions cloud over with a 30% chance of rain and a low of 18. Tomorrow then brings another hot day with highs of 34 in the north and a continued chance of showers. Central and southern Saskatchewan seeing a mix of sun and cloud with highs reaching 35. Tomorrow night, skies will clear out in central and southern regions with lows around 20, while the north stays cloudy with possibly lingering showers and a low near 19. 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I'm Cooper Douglas.
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Country 104. I'm Cheyenne Nemeth. Getting to 32 degrees this wonderful Wednesday afternoon. And Jackson Dean coming up. But first, Sully Burroughs, Put It On Me.

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3: A heat warning continues today across most of the region as hot and windy conditions settle into West Central Saskatchewan. Kindersley and Central areas are expecting a high of 35 today, alongside a 30% chance of showers and the risk of a thunderstorm. Southeast winds ranging from 20 to 40 kilometers an hour, gusting up to 60. Northern areas will also see a mix of sun and cloud with a high of 32 and gusts reaching 50 kilometers an hour. Southern regions are also expecting highs near 35 with a chance of rain and strong southeast winds. Tonight's shower chances remain in the south with a low of 17. Central areas will turn partly cloudy with a low of 20, while northern areas become cloudier with a 30% chance of rain and a low of 18. The heat then sticks around tomorrow with highs climbing back into the mid-30s across much of the region. Then tomorrow night, skies will clear in central and southern areas with lows around 20, while the north remains mostly cloudy with a chance of lingering showers and a low near 19. Get the latest forecast by downloading the West Central Online app. I'm Cooper Douglas.
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0: I don't. Satcha on Country 104. It's Cheyenne Namath just before lunch. Sitting around 27 degrees. Looks like a beautiful week up until the weekend, that is. And now for this day in history with the Robert Ready Mart. In 1999, Canadian astronaut Julie Payette became the first Canadian to board the International Space Station. This day in entertainment, the second James Bond movie, From Russia with Love, was released in 1964. Action movie Smokey and the Bandit premiered in 1977. The movie The Flintstones was released in 1994. Animation Madagascar and Adam Sandler's movie Longest Yard were both in theaters in 2005. Today in celebrity birthdays, we've got kids entertainer Blippi, Glee actor Chris Colfer, actor Jack McBrayer, actress Bella Heathcote, actor Ben Fieldman, and actor Richard Schiff. This day in history with the Corroborate Ready Mart, locally owned and operated since 1987, the Corroborate Ready Mart is open 7 days a week, open early, open late, and it's your one-stop shop for your grocery, confectionery, and liquid courage needs. Well, that's all from me today, and I'll be back to keep you company tomorrow morning.
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3: CN Rail has been seeing strong grain movement over the first part of May. We get the details from David Chednovic, Assistant Vice President of Grain for CN Rail.
4: We've got some significant planting delays in parts of the prairies, in particular certain central and northern parts of Saskatchewan. What we saw, of course, with the slow start to spring seeding is that the timing of when you typically see that dip in demand for grain movement in May associated with spring seeding has been pushed back a bit. So really through the first 3 weeks of May, grain demand and grain movement was very strong. In fact, for grain shipment week 42, which is the week of May 16th, CN shipped over 760,000 tons of grain and processed grain products, just unprecedented. And it's just meant that longer tail with grain flowing into the supply chain as a result of those planting delays. Now we're going to see things flip.
3: For Golden West.

0: West. I'm Corey Canute.
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1: I'm Terrence Vosh with your local news, streaming now through the West Central Online app. Bigger RCMP responded to 45 calls for service during the week of May 18th to the 25th, with increased traffic enforcement keeping officers busy across the detachment area. Police issued 21 tickets and 3 warnings, including a 30-day vehicle impound involving a suspended driver from Saskatoon. RCMP also received multiple complaints about a 19-year-old allegedly driving a yellow motorcycle recklessly in Bigger without a valid license. It was a busy day for the Kindersley Fire Department on Tuesday as crews balanced student education with multiple emergency calls. Firefighters spent the day participating in the SunWest Party program, teaching students about the dangers of impaired driving through mock collision demonstrations and hands-on rescue equipment displays. Later in the afternoon, crews responded to 2 separate wildland fires near Beetle and northeast of Kindersley, battling difficult conditions caused by strong winds before finally clearing the scene later that evening. Heat warnings remain in effect across West Central Saskatchewan, as forecasters also monitor the risk of thunderstorms and wildfire smoke this week. Meteorologists say storm activity could strengthen Thursday, bringing the potential for damaging winds and large hail in some areas. Daytime highs are expected to stay in the 30-degree range through much of the week, while smoke from wildfires in Manitoba and northern Saskatchewan may begin affecting air quality as conditions remain hot and dry. The Kindersley Indoor Rodeo returns to the West Central Event Center this weekend for 3 nights of action. The event kicks off Thursday night with doors opening at 5:30 and rodeo events starting at 7 p.m. sharp. Co-president Steve McIntyre says community support continues to keep the long-running event going.
2: We need community involvement. We need to keep it going. It's a Western way of life, Western heritage. You know, like I said, it's an opportunity to give back to the community and put a good product out there. We don't have a very big committee, but we take pride in what we can do. And, you know, we're doing it. We're coming together. And it's a task that I enjoy and, you know, we all enjoy. And it's for some reason, it all works out and it all comes together.
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3: Local senior ball teams will be hoping the weather cooperates with some Wednesday action on the tee. After getting rained out on Monday, the Macklin Lakers have their home opener set for tonight in Battle River Baseball League action. Macklin opening the season on the road with an 8-4 win over Veteran on May 13th before falling 8-6 to the Amisk Astros last Wednesday. Another game tonight in the Fertile Valley Baseball League has the Oyen Eagles and Corrobert Red Dogs playing at 7 o'clock in Oyen with undefeated records on the line. Oyen is 2-0 with wins against the Kindersley Raiders and Rosetown Angels, the Red Dogs at 1-0 after a win in their lone league game and first ever as a team against the Raiders. The Saskatchewan Rough Riders' time in Saskatoon is done. Camp in Saskatoon capped off by Saturday's game at Griffith Stadium, where former University of Saskatchewan Huskies star and former Rosetown Royal Daniel Weeb had the game-winning touchdown to beat the rival Winnipeg Blue Bombers.
4: Yeah, that means a ton. Like, just doing it at the Husky Stadium here, it's crazy. It means a lot.
3: That was Weeb speaking to the media directly after the whirlwind experience. More from the Rough Riders now moved on to Regina can be found at West Central Online. 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
5: A hot and windy stretch continues across West Central Saskatchewan today. We'll see a mix of sun and cloud with winds gusting up to 50 or 60 kilometers an hour. Northern regions will top out near 32, while central and southern areas crank

0: things up to around 35 degrees. Tonight, partly cloudy skies. Stick around with those gusty winds continuing. There's also a risk of thunderstorms developing overnight with lows dipping to around 18. Tomorrow, summer-like heat with a mix of sun and cloud and another risk of thunderstorms through the day. Highs once again climbing to around 35 with overnight lows near 20. And Friday's going to be somehow hotter, a mix of sun and cloud with highs around 35 north of the river and pushing 38 degrees in the south. Evening showers are expected before temperatures settle back near 19 overnight. And that's your forecast. Keep the water bottle handy and maybe don't challenge your truck seat to a bare leg contest. I'm Jenny Hagan.
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0: Luke Combs, Sleepless in a Hotel Room. Hey, it's Sharon Church. Today is National Flip-Flop Day. One of the best parts of summer is getting to wear flip-flops. Frankly, one of the best parts about living in the prairies is that it doesn't even need to be summer to wear your flip-flops. There could be still snow on the ground. And it wasn't that long ago that there was. You wouldn't even get a second look if you were wearing flip-flops.
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14: Today across West Central Saskatchewan, a mix of sun and cloud with strong winds gusting up to 50 or 60 kilometers an hour. Northern regions will see highs near 32, while central and southern areas climb as hot as 35 degrees. Tonight, partly cloudy skies continue with gusty winds sticking around, a risk of thunderstorm developing overnight, and lows dropping to around 18. And that's your forecast. At this point, the wind's basically acting like a giant hairdryer pointed directly at West Central Saskatchewan. I'm Jenny Higgin.
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I'm from. I'm Sharon Church. 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And I gotta say, 6 months in, things are going pretty well. We'll chat more on that after Tucker Wetmore. But first, here's Tay Bay.

0: 321. 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Like when you're having a rough time with your toddler, a lot of seasoned parents will say, oh, just you wait till they're teenagers. Now, granted, I've only had a teenager for like 6 months, but I can think of a bunch of reasons why it's awesome having teenagers. Okay, number one, no more having to pay for a babysitter. That's awesome. Number two, you get to borrow their pimple patches. P.S. They do work. Number three, they're actually strong enough to lift the heavy stuff your husband needs help with. Number four, they like to bake sweet treats. They don't like to clean up, though. So there's that. And number five, you never have to worry if your outfit is cool, because they'll tell you. Spoiler alert, what you're wearing is not cool.
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11: Today across West Central Saskatchewan, a mix of sun and cloud with strong winds gusting up to 50 or 60 kilometers an hour. Northern regions will see highs near 32, while central and southern areas climb as hot as 35 degrees. Tonight, partly cloudy skies continue with gusty winds sticking around, a risk of thunderstorm developing overnight, and lows dropping to around 18. And that's your forecast. If you hear sizzling today, don't panic. It's probably just your lawn chair in the sun. I'm Jenny Hagan.
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incredible woman, Mackenzie Porter, Seeing Other People. Hey, I'm Sharon Church. There are incredible women right here in our community doing amazing work every single day. And starting in June, we're going to help tell those stories. Her Voice is a new weekly feature celebrating local women making a difference through leadership, compassion, innovation, and heart. 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And right

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1: 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Residents across West Central Saskatchewan are being warned to prepare for continued extreme heat, along with the chance of isolated thunderstorms and strong wind gusts later this week. Forecasters say temperatures in the low to mid-30s are expected to continue, while storms developing near the Alberta border could bring sudden gusty winds because of very dry air near the ground. Environment Canada heat warnings remain in effect as officials urge residents to stay hydrated and avoid strenuous outdoor activity. The Kindersley Fire Department faced a demanding day on Tuesday, taking part in impaired driving awareness presentations before responding to multiple emergency calls across the region. Firefighters joined RCMP and EMS during the SunWest Party program, where students witnessed a staged impaired driving collision and learned about emergency response challenges. Just hours later, crews were dispatched to two separate wildland fires east of Beetle and northeast of Kindersley, with firefighters working into the evening under high wind conditions. Traffic stops, reckless driving complaints, and an online fraud investigation were among the incidents handled by Bigger RCMP last week. Officers responded to 45 occurrences during the week, including a report involving the online sale of a gold bullion that remains under investigation. Police also dealt with an abandoned unregistered vehicle in Purdue and increased traffic enforcement activity, issuing more than 20 tickets across the region during the 7-day reporting period. It's Rodeo Week in Kindersley. The Kindersley Indoor Rodeo returns to the West Central Event Center, with more than 460 entries expected this year. Co-President Steve McIntyre says the committee has been working hard to make this year's event one of the best yet.
2: We've got a good group. We have fun. We work hard. We try to put on the best show we can, and we're trying to always evolve. And what do the spectators enjoy? What would the contestants enjoy? What would it make it better? My theory, we don't have to do anything extravagant, but what can we do a little bit different that might make it a little bit better?
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3: Weather pending, senior baseball action continues across West Central tonight with a few local teams taking the field. In the Fertile Valley Baseball League, the Kerrobert Red Dogs hit the road to face the Oyen Eagles for a 7 p.m. start. Kerrobert at 1-0 after beating the Kindersley Raiders in their first game ever back on May 23rd, facing a 2-0 Eagles team who has wins over the Raiders and Rosetown Angels. In the Battle River Baseball League, the Macklin Lakers have their home opener against Castor after Monday's game against Killam was postponed by rain. Other BRBL action tonight has Killam visiting Provost, while Amisk travels to Veteran. Later this week, the Coteau Hills Baseball League will start play Eston home against Elrose on Friday for a 6:30 start. Starting the season in Saskatoon each year with training camp, on Saturday, the Rough Riders hosted their first preseason game in the Bridge City since 1991. A Rough Riders win, the game saw none other than former U of S Huskies star and Rosetown Royal Daniel Weeb hauling in the game-winning touchdown. Here's Weeb in a clip posted to the Rough Riders social media after the game.
4: Tons of family out here supporting me too, friends as well, so super excited. Doesn't really quite feel real yet, but yeah, I'm excited for sure.
3: Now Weeb's focus will be cracking the team ahead of the official start to the regular season. The Rough Riders are on a bye week to start the year, not getting going.

0: going until week two, June 13th at home against BC. 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I'm Cooper Douglas.
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2: A hot and windy stretch continues across West Central Saskatchewan today. We'll see a mix of sun and cloud with winds gusting up to 50 or 60 kilometers an hour. Northern regions will top out near 32, while central and southern areas crank things up to around 35 degrees. Tonight, partly cloudy skies. Stick around with those gusty winds continuing. There's also a risk of thunderstorms developing overnight, with lows dipping to around 18. Tomorrow, summer-like heat with a mix of sun and cloud and another risk of thunderstorms through the day. Highs once again climbing to around 35 with overnight lows near 20. And Friday's going to be somehow hotter, a mix of sun and cloud with highs around 35 north of the river and pushing 38 degrees in the south. Evening showers are expected before temperatures settle back near 19 overnight. And that's your forecast. Keep the water bottle handy and maybe don't challenge your truck seat to a bare leg contest. I'm Jenny Hagan.
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4: Today across West Central Saskatchewan, a mix of sun and cloud with strong winds gusting up to 50 or 60 kilometers an hour. Northern regions will see highs near 32, while central and southern areas climb as hot as 35 degrees. Tonight, partly cloudy skies continue with gusty winds sticking around, a risk of thunderstorm developing overnight, and lows dropping to around 18. And that's your forecast. At this point, the wind's basically acting like a giant hairdryer pointed directly at West Central Saskatchewan. I'm Jenny Higgin.
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0: of the Glory Boys, Slow Go the Days. I'm Sharon Church. I've got your sort of sports report coming up on the other side of 1:30, just after Shenandoah. But first, here's Kane Brown and Marshmello.
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6: Today across West Central Saskatchewan, a mix of sun and cloud with strong winds gusting up to 50 or 60 kilometers an hour. Northern regions will see highs near 32, while central and southern areas climb as hot as 35 degrees. Tonight, partly cloudy skies continue with gusty winds sticking around, a risk of thunderstorm developing overnight, and lows dropping to around 18. And that's your forecast. If you hear sizzling today, don't panic. It's probably just your lawn chair in the sun. I'm Jenny Hagan.
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Shenandoah, two dozen roses. I'm Sharon Church, and it's now time for your Sorta Sports Report. The President's Trophy curse is holding pretty true on this one. Okay, that's the idea that the NHL team with the best regular season record often struggles in the playoffs. And yes, I had to Google that. Colorado won the President's Trophy this year, and then they got swept by Vegas. So that series is over. The Eastern Conference Final is still going strong. The Montreal Canadiens. Yep. That's our team. Montreal, they're trying to beat Carolina, of course, for the right to face Vegas in the Stanley Cup Final. Can the Habs tie it up? We'll see tonight.

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1: I'm Terrence Vosh with your local news, streaming now through the West Central Online app. Bigger RCMP responded to 45 calls for service during the week of May 18th to the 25th, with increased traffic enforcement keeping officers busy across the detachment area. Police issued 21 tickets and 3 warnings, including a 30-day vehicle impound involving a suspended driver from Saskatoon. RCMP also received multiple complaints about a 19-year-old allegedly driving a yellow motorcycle recklessly in Bigger without a valid license. It was a busy day for the Kindersley Fire Department on Tuesday as crews balanced student education with multiple emergency calls. Firefighters spent the day participating in the SunWest Party program, teaching students about the dangers of impaired driving through mock collision demonstrations and hands-on rescue equipment displays. Later in the afternoon, crews responded to 2 separate wildland fires near Beetle and northeast of Kindersley, battling difficult conditions caused by strong winds before finally clearing the scene later that evening. Heat warnings remain in effect across West Central Saskatchewan, as forecasters also monitor the risk of thunderstorms and wildfire smoke this week. Meteorologists say storm activity could strengthen Thursday, bringing the potential for damaging winds and large hail in some areas. Daytime highs are expected to stay in the 30-degree range through much of the week, while smoke from wildfires in Manitoba and northern Saskatchewan may begin affecting air quality as conditions remain hot and dry. The Kindersley Indoor Rodeo returns to the West Central Event Center this weekend for 3 nights of action. The event kicks off Thursday night with doors opening at 5:30 and rodeo events starting at 7 p.m. sharp. Co-president Steve McIntyre says community support continues to keep the long-running event going.
2: We need community involvement. We need to keep it going. It's a Western way of life, Western heritage. You know, like I said, it's an opportunity to give back to the community and put a good product out there. We don't have a very big committee, but we take pride in what we can do. And, you know, we're doing it. We're coming together. And it's a task that I enjoy and, you know, we all enjoy. And it's for some reason it all works out and it all comes together.
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3: Local senior ball teams will be hoping the weather cooperates with some Wednesday action on the tee. After getting rained out on Monday, the Macklin Lakers have their home opener set for tonight in Battle River Baseball League action. Macklin opening the season on the road with an 8-4 win over Veteran on May 13th before falling 8-6 to the Amisk Astros last Wednesday. Another game tonight in the Fertile Valley Baseball League has the Oyen Eagles and Corrobert Red Dogs playing at 7 o'clock in Oyen with undefeated records on the line. Oyen is 2-0 with wins against the Kindersley Raiders and Rosetown Angels, the Red Dogs at 1-0 after a win in their lone league game and first ever as a team against the Raiders. The Saskatchewan Rough Riders' time in Saskatoon is done. Camp in Saskatoon capped off by Saturday's game at Griffith Stadium, where former University of Saskatchewan Huskies star and former

0: former Roast Down Royal Daniel Weeb had the game-winning touchdown to beat the rival Winnipeg Blue Bombers.
1: Yeah, that means a ton. Like, just doing it at the Husky Stadium here, it's crazy. It means a lot.
0: That was Weeb speaking to the media directly after the whirlwind experience. More from the Rough Riders now moved on to Regina can be found at West Central Online. And remember, West Central Online is your source for all the latest local sports, scores, and stories. I'm Cooper Douglas.
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3: A hot and windy stretch continues across West Central Saskatchewan today. We'll see a mix of sun and cloud with winds gusting up to 50 or 60 kilometers an hour. Northern regions will top out near 32, while central and southern areas crank things up to around 35 degrees. Tonight, partly cloudy skies. Stick around with those gusty winds continuing. There's also a risk of thunderstorms developing overnight, with lows dipping to around 18. Tomorrow, summer-like heat with a mix of sun and cloud and another risk of thunderstorms through the day. Highs once again climbing to around 35 with overnight lows near 20. And Friday's going to be somehow hotter, a mix of sun and cloud with highs around 35 north of the river and pushing 38 degrees in the south. Evening showers are expected before temperatures settle back near 19 overnight. And that's your forecast. Keep the water bottle handy and maybe don't challenge your truck seat to a bare leg contest. I'm Jenny Hagan.
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Hey, I'm Sharon Church. I'll tell you something, ain't nothing better than a summer storm. Unless your skylight is leaking, because your shingles have been blown off. Maybe let's hold off on summer storms. Here's Garth Brooks. 3:30.

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7: Today across West Central Saskatchewan, a mix of sun and cloud with strong winds gusting up to 50 or 60 kilometers an hour. Northern regions will see highs near 32, while central and southern areas climb as hot as 35 degrees. Tonight, partly cloudy skies continue with gusty winds sticking around, a risk of thunderstorm developing overnight, and lows dropping to around 18. And that's your forecast. At this point, the wind's basically acting like a giant hairdryer pointed directly at West Central Saskatchewan. I'm Jenny Higgin.
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6: Today across West Central Saskatchewan, a mix of sun and cloud with strong winds gusting up to 50 or 60 kilometers an hour. Northern regions will see highs near 32, while central and southern areas climb as hot as 35 degrees. Tonight, partly cloudy skies continue with gusty winds sticking around, a risk of thunderstorm developing overnight, and lows dropping to around 18. That's your forecast. If you hear sizzling today, don't panic. It's probably just your lawn chair in the sun. I'm Jenny Hagan.
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0: just read what the ideal thermostat setting is for winter and summer. Hampshire and Church, 20 degrees Celsius, that's 68 Fahrenheit, is considered the ideal winter thermostat setting. And experts call 25 degrees Celsius the magic number for the summer months. What? Are you kidding me? What kind of experts are they talking to? Experts in discomfort, I'd say. No, it's got to be 22 degrees all year round. Now, according to Direct Energy, 25 degrees Celsius, that's 78 Fahrenheit, hits the sweet spot between keeping everyone cool in the summer and keeping a rein on your energy bill. Okay, well, I'm not looking for logical money-saving solutions. I'm looking for maximum comfort in my home. 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
2: 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Residents across West Central Saskatchewan are being warned to prepare for continued extreme heat, along with the chance of isolated thunderstorms and strong wind gusts later this week. Forecasters say temperatures in the low to mid-30s are expected to continue, while storms developing near the Alberta border could bring sudden gusty winds because of very dry air near the ground. Environment Canada heat warnings remain in effect as officials urge residents to stay hydrated and avoid strenuous outdoor activity. The Kindersley Fire Department faced a demanding day on Tuesday, taking part in impaired driving awareness presentations before responding to multiple emergency calls across the region. Firefighters joined RCMP and EMS during the Sunwest Party program, where students witnessed a staged impaired driving collision and learned about emergency response challenges. Just hours later, crews were dispatched to two separate wildland fires east of Beetle and northeast of Kindersley, with firefighters working into the evening under high wind conditions. Traffic stops, reckless driving complaints, and an online fraud investigation were among the incidents handled by Bigger RCMP last week. Officers responded to 45 occurrences during the week, including a report involving the online sale of a gold bullion that remains under investigation. Police also dealt with an abandoned unregistered vehicle in Purdue and increased traffic enforcement activity, issuing more than 20 tickets across the region during the 7-day reporting period. It's rodeo week in Kindersley. The Kindersley Indoor Rodeo returns to the West Central Event Center, with more than 460 entries expected this year. Co-president Steve McIntyre says the committee has been working hard to make this year's event one of the best yet.
3: We've got a good group. We have fun. We work hard. We try to put on the best show we can, and we're trying to always evolve. And what do the spectators enjoy? What would the contestants enjoy? What would it make it better? My theory, we don't have to do anything extravagant, but what can we do a little bit different that might make it a little bit better?
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4: Weather pending, senior baseball action continues across West Central tonight with a few local teams taking the field. In the Fertile Valley Baseball League, the Kerrobert Red Dogs hit the road to face the Oyen Eagles for a 7 p.m. start. Kerrobert at 1-0 after beating the Kindersley Raiders in their first game ever back on May 23rd, facing a 2-0 Eagles team who has wins over the Raiders and Rosetown Angels. In the Battle River Baseball League, the Macklin Lakers have their home opener against Castor after Monday's game against Killam was postponed by rain. Other BRBL action tonight has Killam visiting Provost while Amisk travels to Veteran. Later this week, the Coteau Hills Baseball League will start play Eston home against Elrose on Friday for a 6:30 start. Starting the season in Saskatoon each year with training camp, on Saturday the Rough Riders hosted their first preseason game in the Bridge City since 1991. A Rough Riders win, the game saw none other than former U of S Huskies star and Rosetown Royal Daniel Weeb hauling in the game-winning touchdown. Here's Weeb in a clip posted to the Rough Riders social media after the game.
5: Tons of family out here supporting me too, friends as well, so super excited. Doesn't really quite feel real yet, but yeah, I'm excited for sure.
4: Now Weeb's focus will be cracking the team ahead of the official start to the regular season. The Rough Riders are on a bye week to start the year, not getting going until week 2, June 13th at home against BC. And remember, West End

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2: A hot and windy stretch continues across west central Saskatchewan today. We'll see a mix of sun and cloud with winds gusting up to 50 or 60 kilometers an hour. Northern regions will top out near 32, while central and southern areas crank things up to around 35 degrees. Tonight, partly cloudy skies. Stick around with those gusty winds continuing. There's also a risk of thunderstorms developing overnight with lows dipping to around 18. Tomorrow, summer-like heat with a mix of sun and cloud and another risk of thunderstorms through the day. Highs once again climbing to around 35 with overnight lows near 20. And Friday's going to be somehow hotter, a mix of sun and cloud with highs around 35 north of the river and pushing 38 degrees in the south. Evening showers are expected before temperatures settle back near 19 overnight. And that's your forecast. Keep the water bottle handy and maybe don't challenge your truck seat to a bare leg contest. I'm Jenny Hagan.
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There's an average number. Maybe that's you. Maybe you're above average. We'll chat more in just two songs, but first,

0: Chevy Silverado. I'm Sharon Church. The average person has 8 sauces in their fridge. I got curious and did some inventory before coming to work today. We've got ketchup, mustard, and relish. And that's kind of a given this time of year. Some other sauces our family, though, can't live without. Sweet and sour or plum sauce. If you're a parent who serves chicken nuggets on the regular, and who isn't, that's another staple, right? Then honey garlic, Frank's hot sauce. Is ranch considered a sauce, or are dressings in their own category? Well, my final count, including dressings, 15. That's above average. Whoo! I better relish in that. See what I did there? Okay. Well, that doesn't happen very often, you know, being above average, so I'll take it.
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0: West Central Saskatchewan, a mix of sun and cloud with strong winds gusting up to 50 or 60 kilometers an hour. Northern regions will see highs near 32, while central and southern areas climb as hot as 35 degrees. Tonight, partly cloudy skies continue with gusty winds sticking around, a risk of thunderstorm developing overnight, and lows dropping to around 18. And that's your forecast. At this point, the wind's basically acting like a giant hairdryer pointed directly at West Central Saskatchewan. I'm Jenny Higgin.
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0: my goodness. How about this for a new sport, Tam Sharon Church? Chess boxing. Have you, what's this world coming to? Okay, well, it's pretty much how it sounds. It combines chess and boxing into one competition. Feels like those are two wildly different people. People who box and people who play chess. I wouldn't fit in either of those categories. Now, players alternate between rounds of chess and then 3-minute rounds of boxing, testing both brains and endurance. It's the only sport where you can lose by checkmate and by getting punched in the mouth.
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11: Today across West Central Saskatchewan, a mix of sun and cloud with strong winds gusting up to 50 or 60 kilometers an hour. Northern regions will see highs near 32, while central and southern areas climb as hot as 35 degrees. Tonight, partly cloudy skies continue with gusty winds sticking around, a risk of thunderstorm developing overnight, and lows dropping to around 18. And that's your forecast. If you hear sizzling today, don't panic. It's probably just your lawn chair in the sun. I'm Jenny Hagan.
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0: Joe Miller and Matt Lang, Never Met a Beer. I'm Sharon Church. Gonna take just a quick break, but we'll get you back into the tunes before 4 o'clock. Jelly Roll Liar on the way next.
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1: I'm Terrence Vosh with your local news, streaming now through the West Central Online app. Bigger RCMP responded to 45 calls for service during the week of May 18th to the 25th, with increased traffic enforcement keeping officers busy across the detachment area. Police issued 21 tickets and 3 warnings, including a 30-day vehicle impound involving a suspended driver from Saskatoon. RCMP also received multiple complaints about a 19-year-old allegedly driving a yellow motorcycle recklessly in Bigger without a valid license. It was a busy day for the Kindersley Fire Department on Tuesday as crews balanced student education with multiple emergency calls. Firefighters spent the day participating in the SunWest Party program, teaching students about the dangers of impaired driving through mock collision demonstrations and hands-on rescue equipment displays. Later in the afternoon, crews responded to 2 separate wildland fires near Beetle and northeast of Kindersley, battling difficult conditions caused by strong winds before finally clearing the scene later that evening. Heat warnings remain in effect across West Central Saskatchewan, as forecasters also monitor the risk of thunderstorms and wildfire smoke this week. Meteorologists say storm activity could strengthen Thursday, bringing the potential for damaging winds and large hail in some areas. Daytime highs are expected to stay in the 30-degree range through much of the week, while smoke from wildfires in Manitoba and northern Saskatchewan may begin affecting air quality as conditions remain hot and dry. The Kindersley Indoor Rodeo returns to the West Central Event Center this weekend for 3 nights of action. The event kicks off Thursday night with doors opening at 5:30 and rodeo events starting at 7 p.m. sharp. Co-president Steve McIntyre says community support continues to keep the long-running event going.
2: We need community involvement. We need to keep it going. It's a Western way of life, Western heritage. You know, like I said, it's an opportunity to give back to the community and put a good product out there. We don't have a very big committee, but we take pride in what we can do. And, you know, we're doing it. We're coming together. And it's a task that I enjoy and, you know, we all enjoy. And it's for some reason, it all works out and it all comes together.
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3: Local senior ball teams will be hoping the weather cooperates with some Wednesday action on the tee. After getting rained out on Monday, the Macklin Lakers have their home opener set for tonight in Battle River Baseball League action. Macklin opening the season on the road with an 8-4 win over Veteran on May 13th before falling 8-6 to the Amisk Astros last Wednesday. Another game tonight in the Fertile Valley Baseball League has the Oyen Eagles and Corrobert Red Dogs playing at 7 o'clock in Oyen with undefeated records on the line. Oyen is 2-0 with wins against the Kindersley Raiders and Rosetown Angels, the Red Dogs at 1-0 after a win in their lone league game and first ever as a team against the Raiders. The Saskatchewan Roughriders' time in Saskatoon is done. Camp in Saskatoon capped off by Saturday's game at Griffith Stadium, where former University of Saskatchewan Huskies star and former Rosetown Royal Daniel Weeb had the game-winning touchdown to beat the rival Winnipeg Blue Bombers.
4: Yeah, that means a ton. Like, just doing it at the Husky Stadium here, it's crazy. It means a lot.
3: That was Weeb speaking to the media directly after the whirlwind experience. More from the Roughriders now moved on to Regina can be found at West Central Lawn.

0: 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I'm Cooper Douglas.
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2: Good evening, West Central Saskatchewan. Let's take a look at what's coming up in your regional forecast. For our northern regions, including Unity, Macklin, Wilkie, and Bigger, it's looking partly cloudy this evening with a 30% chance of showers before morning, coming with a risk of a thunderstorm. Winds are coming in from the southeast at 30 kilometers, gusting to 50, becoming light near midnight, with lows of 18. Tomorrow we're looking at a mix of sun and cloud with a 30% chance of showers early in the morning and late in the afternoon, coming with a risk of a thunderstorm and highs of 35. For our central regions, including Kindersley, Marengo, Brock, and Rosetown, it's looking partly cloudy this evening with a 30% chance of showers and a risk of a severe thunderstorm this evening. Winds are coming in from the southeast at 40 kilometers, gusting to 60, becoming light near midnight with lows of 20. Also looking at a mix of sun and cloud tomorrow with a 30% chance of showers late in the afternoon with a risk of a thunderstorm and highs of 35. And our southern regions, including Kyle, Elrose, Leader, Lancer, and Abbey, are partly cloudy this evening with a 30% chance of showers with a risk of a severe thunderstorm. Winds are coming in from the southeast at 30 kilometers, gusting to 50, becoming light near midnight with lows of 17. Seeing a mix of sun and cloud tomorrow with a risk of a thunderstorm late in the afternoon, and we're also seeing highs of 36. I'm Terrence Vosh with your West Central Online weather.
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Good afternoon. I'm Sharon Church. Ella Langley on the way. But first, here's Keith Urban. Long, hot summer, which apparently we're getting.

0: Ella Langley, be her. I'm Sharon Church. Today is National Flip-Flop Day. One of the best parts of summer is getting to wear flip-flops. Frankly, one of the best parts about living in the prairies is that it doesn't even need to be summer to wear your flip-flops. There could still be snow on the ground, which there was just snow on the ground. And you wouldn't even get a second look if you were wearing flip-flops. I know, because I was.
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3: Good evening, West Central Saskatchewan. Here's what's coming up in your three-day forecast. It's looking partly cloudy this evening, and the region is seeing a 30% chance of showers with a thunderstorm risk. We're also seeing winds gusting up to 60 kilometers, becoming light near midnight, with regional lows of 17. Tomorrow's looking to start with a mix of sun and cloud for West Central, and we're continuing to see a 30% chance of showers and a risk of a thunderstorm, coming with highs of 36. The north becoming cloudy in the evening, while the south sees a few clouds. Our north and central region seeing a 30% chance of showers, with winds gusting to 40 kilometers and regional lows of 18. Friday is looking to be sunny with clear skies across the region throughout the day with highs of 35 and lows of 16. I'm Terrence Vosh with your West Central Online Weather.
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I'm Sharon Church. 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And I'll tell you why after Cody Johnson. But first, here's Tennille Artz. 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

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Number one, no more having to pay for a babysitter. Number two, you can borrow their pimple patches. 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They actually work. 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That one's a game changer. Number four, they like to bake sweet treats. 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

0: 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Spoiler alert, what you're wearing is not cool.
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16: Good evening, West Central Saskatchewan. Here's what's coming up in your three-day forecast. It's looking partly cloudy this evening, and the region is seeing a 30% chance of showers with a thunderstorm risk. We're also seeing winds gusting up to 60 kilometers, becoming light near midnight, with regional lows of 17. Tomorrow's looking to start with a mix of sun and cloud for West Central, and we're continuing to see a 30% chance of showers and a risk of a thunderstorm, coming with highs of 36. The north becoming cloudy in the evening.

0: While the south sees a few clouds, our north and central region seeing a 30% chance of showers, with winds gusting to 40 kilometers and regional lows of 18. Friday is looking to be sunny with clear skies across the region throughout the day with highs of 35 and lows of 16. I'm Terrence Vosch with your West Central Online weather.
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0: Kim and the Glory Boys, Take Me Back Road. I'm Sharon Church. There are incredible women in our community, and they're doing amazing work every single day. And starting in June, we want to help tell those stories. Her Voice is a new weekly feature celebrating local women, making a difference through leadership, compassion, innovation, and heart. 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If you know a woman who deserves to be celebrated, and who doesn't, find the Her Voice link right now on our website.
1: Strong winds in mid-May impacted grain car movement across the prairies. We get all the details from David Chednovic, Assistant Vice President of Grain for CN Rail.
2: What we saw was particularly in parts of Manitoba where we had trains stopped, I think along our Reddit subdivision east of Winnipeg and maybe west of Winnipeg on the rivers, if I remember. So when we had that period of a very strong persistent wind, it most certainly impacted train operations. That was short-lived, however, didn't really have any impact on overall grain movement because we were able to quickly pick back up once the winds settled down.
1: For Golden West, I'm Corey Canute.
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1: 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Residents across West Central Saskatchewan are being warned to prepare for continued extreme heat, along with the chance of isolated thunderstorms and strong wind gusts later this week. Forecasters say temperatures in the low to mid-30s are expected to continue, while storms developing near the Alberta border could bring sudden gusty winds because of very dry air near the ground. Environment Canada heat warnings remain in effect as officials urge residents to stay hydrated and avoid strenuous outdoor activity. The Kindersley Fire Department faced a demanding day on Tuesday, taking part in impaired driving awareness presentations before responding to multiple emergency calls across the region. Firefighters joined RCMP and EMS during the SunWest Party program, where students witnessed a staged impaired driving collision and learned about emergency response challenges. Just hours later, crews were dispatched to two separate wildland fires east of Beetle and northeast of Kindersley, with firefighters working into the evening under high wind conditions. Traffic stops, reckless driving complaints, and an online fraud investigation were among the incidents handled by Bigger RCMP last week. Officers responded to 45 occurrences during the week, including a report involving the online sale of a gold bullion that remains under investigation. Police also dealt with an abandoned unregistered vehicle in Purdue and increased traffic enforcement activity, issuing more than 20 tickets across the region during the 7-day reporting period. It's Rodeo Week in Kindersley. The Kindersley Indoor Rodeo returns to the West Central Event Center, with more than 460 entries expected this year. Co-President Steve McIntyre says the committee has been working hard to make this year's event one of the best yet.
2: We've got a good group. We have fun. We work hard. We try to put on the best show we can, and we're trying to always evolve. And what do the spectators enjoy? What would the contestants enjoy? What would it make it better? My theory, we don't have to do anything extravagant, but what can we do a little bit different that might make it a little bit better?
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3: Weather pending, senior baseball action continues across West Central tonight with a few local teams taking the field. In the Fertile Valley Baseball League, the Kerrobert Red Dogs hit the road to face the Oyen Eagles for a 7 p.m. start. Kerrobert at 1-0 after beating the Kindersley Raiders in their first game ever back on May 23rd, facing a 2-0 Eagles team who has wins over the Raiders and Rosetown Angels. In the Battle River Baseball League, the Macklin Lakers have their home opener against Castor after Monday's game against Killam was postponed by rain. Other BRBL action tonight has Killam visiting Provost while Amisk travels to Veteran. Later this week, the Coteau Hills Baseball League will start play Eston home against Elrose on Friday for a 6:30 start. Starting the season in Saskatoon each year with training camp, on Saturday, the Rough Riders hosted their first preseason game in the Bridge City since 1991. A Rough Riders win, the game saw none other than former U of S Huskies star and Rosetown Royal Daniel Weeb hauling in the game-winning touchdown. Here's Weeb in a clip posted to the Rough Riders social media after the game.
4: Tons of family out here supporting me too, friends as well, so super excited. Doesn't really quite feel real yet, but yeah, I'm excited for sure.
3: Now Weeb's focus will be cracking the team ahead of the official start to the regular season. The Rough Riders are on a bye week to start the year, not getting going until week 2, June 13th at home against BC. And remember, West Central Online is your source for all the latest local sports, scores, and stories. I'm Cooper Douglas.
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1: Good evening, West Central Saskatchewan. Let's take a look at what's coming up in your regional forecast. For our northern regions, including Unity, Macklin, Wilkie, and Bigger, it's looking partly cloudy this evening with a 30% chance of showers before morning, coming with a risk of a thunderstorm. Winds are coming in from the southeast at 30 kilometers, gusting to 50, becoming light near midnight, with lows of 18. Tomorrow, we're looking at a mix of sun and cloud with a 30% chance of showers early in the morning and late in the afternoon, coming with a risk of a thunderstorm and highs of 35. For our central regions, including Kindersley, Marengo, Brock, and Rosetown, it's looking partly cloudy this evening with a 30% chance of showers and a risk of a severe thunderstorm this evening. Winds are coming in from the southeast at 40 kilometers, gusting to 60, becoming light near midnight with lows of 20. Also looking at a mix of sun and cloud tomorrow with a 30% chance of showers late in the afternoon with a risk of a thunderstorm and highs of 35. And our southern regions, including Kyle, Elrose, Leader, Lancer, and Abbey, are partly cloudy this evening with a 30% chance of showers with a risk of a severe thunderstorm. Winds are coming in from the southeast at 30 kilometers, gusting to 50, becoming light near midnight with lows of 17. Seeing a mix of sun and cloud tomorrow with a risk of a thunderstorm late in the afternoon, and we're also seeing highs of 36. I'm Terrence Vosh with your West Central Online weather.
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good, Vin. Said no redneck ever. I'm Sharon Church. I've got your sort of sports report coming up just after Tucker Wetmore. But first, here's Trisha Yearwood, X's and O's.

You're busy. We get it. So are we, gathering news and telling stories about our community. Now, for busy folks like us, all the news of the day comes in one handy-dandy email. 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

0: Tucker Wetmore, Brunette. Hey, I'm Sharon Church, and it's now time for your Sorta Sports Report. The President's Trophy curse is holding true on this one. Okay, that's the idea that the NHL team with the best regular season record often struggles in the playoffs. Yes, I had to Google that. Well, Colorado, they won the President's Trophy this year, and then they got swept by Vegas. So that series is over. The Eastern Conference Final is still going, with Montreal trying to beat Carolina for the right to face Vegas off in the Stanley Cup Final. Can the Habs tie it up? We'll see tonight.
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8: Good evening, West Central Saskatchewan. Here's what's coming up in your three-day forecast. It's looking partly cloudy this evening, and the region is seeing a 30% chance of showers with a thunderstorm risk. We're also seeing winds gusting up to 60 kilometers, becoming light near midnight, with regional lows of 17. Tomorrow's looking to start with a mix of sun and cloud for West Central, and we're continuing to see a 30% chance of showers and a risk of a thunderstorm, coming with highs of 36. The north becoming cloudy in the evening while the south sees a few clouds. Our north and central region seeing a 30% chance of showers with winds gusting to 40 kilometers and regional lows of 18. Friday is looking to be sunny with clear skies across the region throughout the day with highs of 35 and lows of 16. I'm Terrence Vosh with your West Central Online Weather.
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the ideal thermostat setting for winter and summer? The experts weigh in, and I'll tell you all about it after Morgan Wallen. But first, the Chris Buck Band.

0: Megan Wallen. Lies, lies, lies. I'm Sharon Church. That's what I think about this article that I just read. The ideal thermostat setting for winter and summer. Okay, apparently 20 degrees Celsius, that's 68 Fahrenheit, is considered the ideal winter thermostat setting. And experts call 25 degrees Celsius the magic number for the summer months. What? Are you kidding me? What kind of experts are they talking to? Experts in discomfort, I'd say. No, it's got to be 22 degrees all year round. Now, according to Direct Energy, 25 degrees Celsius, that's 78 Fahrenheit, hits the sweet spot between keeping everyone cool in the summer and keeping a rein on your energy bill. Okay, well, I'm not looking for logical money-saving solutions. I'm looking for maximum comfort in my home. 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
5: Good evening, West Central Saskatchewan. Here's what's coming up in your three-day forecast. It's looking partly cloudy this evening, and the region is seeing a 30% chance of showers with a thunderstorm risk. We're also seeing winds gusting up to 60 kilometers, becoming light near midnight, with regional lows of 17. Tomorrow's looking to start with a mix of sun and cloud for West Central, and we're continuing to see a 30% chance of showers and a risk of a thunderstorm, coming with highs of 36. The north becoming cloudy in the evening, while the south sees a few clouds. Our north and central region seeing a 30% chance of showers, with winds gusting to 40 kilometers and regional lows of 18. Friday is looking to be sunny with clear skies across the region throughout the day, with highs of 35 and lows of 16. I'm Terrence Vosh with your West Central Online weather.
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0: Big happy birthday to Josh Ross. Hate how you look. I don't hate how you look. I think you're a nice young man. Young, emphasis on the young. Turns out he's 30 years old. Well, I guess that's not, it's not young and it's not old. It's kind of right in the middle there. Happy birthday, Josh Ross. I'm Sharon Church, wrapping up for today. Lots of great tunes, though, still coming up before the top of the hour. Stick around for Brett Kissel, Let Your Horses Run, and Zach Top, Sounds Like the Radio, coming up next.
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1: 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More than 400 runners hit the trail at the historic Reeser Ranch during a weekend of endurance racing through the Cypress Hills. Events included a Friday night 10K along with a 50-mile race and mountain marathon on Saturday, stretching across Saskatchewan and Alberta. Organizers say the rocky terrain created difficult footing for runners, with some competitors not crossing the finish line until early Sunday morning. Camping and live music also helped create a festival atmosphere throughout the weekend. Saskatchewan is celebrating Tourism Week, May 25th to 29th, highlighting the province's growing visitor economy. The tourism industry generates about $3 billion annually and supports more than 61,000 jobs during peak season. Officials are encouraging residents to explore Saskatchewan this summer through road trips, outdoor adventures, local food experiences, and cultural attractions. Tourism Saskatchewan will also be sharing destination features and travel stories online throughout the week. Canada is introducing temporary border restrictions and quarantine measures in response to Ebola outbreaks in parts of East Africa. Beginning this week, some travel visas and authorizations for residents of Congo, Uganda, and South Sudan will be suspended for 90 days. Starting Friday, travelers recently in affected regions may also face a mandatory 21-day quarantine when entering Canada, though federal officials say the risk to Canadians remains low. It's Rodeo Week in Kindersley. The Kindersley Indoor Rodeo returns to the West Central Event Center with more than 460 entries expected this year. Co-President Steve McIntyre says the committee has been working hard to make this year's event one of the best yet.
2: We've got a good group. We have fun. We work hard. We try to put on the best show we can, and we're trying to always evolve. And what do the spectators enjoy? What would the contestants enjoy? What would it make it better? My theory, we don't have to do anything extravagant, but what can we do a little bit different that might make it a little bit better?
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3: Local senior ball teams will be hoping the weather cooperates with some Wednesday action on the tee. After getting rained out on Monday, the Macklin Lakers have their home opener set for tonight in Battle River Baseball League action. Macklin opening the season on the road with an 8-4 win over Veteran on May 13th before falling 8-6 to the Amisk Astros last Wednesday. Another game tonight in the Fertile Valley Baseball League has the Oyen Eagles and Corrobert Red Dogs playing at 7 o'clock in Oyen with undefeated records on the line. Oyen is 2-0 with wins.